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2: We got an update on the San Francisco 49ers owner, Jed York. Last weekend, he answered an undercover ad and agreed to pay this person allegedly $140 for, you know, that good. Well, turns out he might not be much of a scumbag as you would think, because court records show that he did file for divorce back in May. At least he wasn't cheating on his wife.
3: Yeah, it's not so bad. I mean, he's in the process of a breakup, but what was shady was that he pulled up to the trailer park, Tyler.
4: Oh, hell no!
3: A man that is a CEO and owner of a huge NFL team. Where do you find the time to be surfing the back of Craigslist to find that?
2: That's the thing. I think his punishment fits the crime. He did one day in jail, also was like fined a little bit. But the punishment for him is this will be under his name for the rest of his life. Google, Wikipedia. If you Google Jed York, you're going to get that story. And that's punishment enough.
3: Ain't nothing worse than public humiliation and the shame game.
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19: 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Baby,

0: you know how excited I was when I went through the Chick-fil-A drive-thru and I saw that chicken biscuits with the waffle buns that you've been telling us about? I didn't get it because I had already ordered another meal, but they're getting really creative in the fast food industry right now.
1: Yeah, I haven't had them yet either, but all the influencers I'm seeing, they think the spicy one tastes the best. You get a little spice, you get a little sweetness from the syrup, so I definitely got to try it.
0: Yeah, I want to try the spicy too.
1: So KFC saw that move and they're like, well, we'll raise you an Oreo chicken burger.
0: Wait a minute. I'm going to need y'all to put the bleezy down in the kitchen coming up with these combos. This might be a step too far.
1: I will tell you, this sandwich is going to launch August 28th, but only in China.
0: However,
1: it's been getting so much good reviews that they want to bring it here. This is the deal. It's a burger, two Oreo-flavored buns, fried chicken thigh filet, mashed potatoes covered in crushed Oreo pieces.
0: My God.
1: Basically, a chicken thing with mashed potatoes and Oreo cookies.
0: I mean, who came up with this menu? It had to be somebody between the ages of 7 and 12. I just can't see it, Tyler.
1: I feel disgusting because I was a big fan of the Double Down. Remember that one?
0: Wait. Was that the one that had, like, the meat for freaking bread?
1: Yeah, the bread was just more chicken.
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1: And yes, we checked.
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0: like everyone should adopt the rule that you and your girlfriend have in the bedroom about having no TVs, because I grew up in a household that was quite similar to that. My mom used to literally refer to it as the idiot box, and she had very strict timelines on like how long we could watch. Homework had to be finished, and it was definitely a no-go at the dinner table. No phones, no TV. But now I just prop up in front of my favorite shows and watch every day. It's bad.
1: Especially what we do for a living and talk and entertain and on social media 24/7. I do like to have a little reset in bed with my lady. I'm worried about you, Jade. Like, how much TV are you watching, and how much is too much?
0: You know I have a binging problem. It's my escape from the real world.
1: Yeah, everybody escapes differently, I guess. You get a pass. Studies show that watching more than 2 to 4 hours a day is linked to slower processing speed, weaker execution, higher dementia risk, and messed up sleep cycles, which, told me before, you have a little bit of a problem there.
0: Tyler, definitely. First of all, the dementia, that scares me. I'm definitely keeping that in mind and keeping that close to heart, because that's really serious. Like, the implications are super serious, but I'm definitely past that 4 hour mark. I'm so past that 4 hour mark. There was a time that I was so addicted to Grey's Anatomy that I was risking my job just to watch the last bits of the episode.
1: Well, I mean, there's only, you know, 35 seasons.
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0: 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It's Smiley's Open Mic Minute Show. If you got a talent you want to show off, you get 60 seconds to do so, but you got to book yourself on the program for Wednesday. How do you do that? 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
1: 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A week from today, it's Smiley's Open Mic Minute Show. If you got a talent you want to show off, you get 60 seconds to do so, but you got to book yourself on the program for Wednesday. How do you do that? Well, ask me.
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fly to the top. I've been out of shape, taking out the box. I'm an astronaut. I blasted off the planet, rock that caused catastrophe, and it matters more because I had it. Now I had, I thought about wreaking havoc on an opposition. Kind of shocking, they want it static with precision. I'm automatic quarterback. I ain't talking second packet. 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

0: It's the Smiley Morning Show, 99.5 ZPL, a week from today. It's Smiley's Open Mic Minute Show. If you got a talent you want to show off, you get 60 seconds to do so, but you got to book yourself on the program for Wednesday. How do you do that? Well, ask me.
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0: 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It's Smiley's Open Mic Minute Show. If you got a talent you want to show off, you get 60 seconds to do so, but you got to book yourself on the program for Wednesday. How do you do that? 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

0: 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A week from today, it's Smiley's Open Mic Minute Show. If you got a talent you want to show off, you get 60 seconds to do so, but you got to book yourself on the program for Wednesday. How do you do that? 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

0: It's the Smiley Morning Show, 99.5 ZPL, a week from today. It's Smiley's Open Mic Minute Show. If you got a talent you want to show off, you get 60 seconds to do so, but you got to book yourself on the program for Wednesday. How do you do that? Well, ask me.
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0: the Smiley Morning Show, 99.5 ZPL, a week from today. It's Smiley's Open Mic Minute Show. If you got a talent you want to show off, you get 60 seconds to do so, but you got to book yourself on the program for Wednesday. How do you do that? Well, ask me.
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0: Okay, we're going to give away some concert tickets. We're playing the Big Five Questions, Miles Smith edition. So Miles Smith will be in concert coming up here on Wednesday of next week. And all you have to do is answer our Big Five Questions. Sound effects are ready. Ding, ding, ding, ding. We got Mr. Sound Effect Man. Oh, there they are. There, give me something else. Give me something else. Give me something else. What other sound effect do you have? Yeah, one more. Come on. Let's go. React to this. Dolly Parton died. Wow.
1: I don't feel like that was the best option.
0: Let's try again. It's a beautiful sunny day.
2: Woo!
0: Okay.
1: That sounds like a good
0: Thanks,
1: time.
0: Sound effect okay. man. That's
3: You're
0: producer
3: welcome.
0: Will over there.
3: What else do you want to do?
0: That's it.
3: Okay.
0: I'm going to give out the first question, and then we'll invite you to call in. The first question is, I'm supposed to play the number one.
3: Yeah.
0: Miles Smith was born in Luton. Where is Luton? Okay. Not Newton. That's Iowa. Luton. So the first question is...
4: Number one.
0: Miles Smith was born in Luton. Where is Luton? That's your first question. Call in, answer that, and then I'll give you the other four. Get them all right in a row, the Big Five Questions. Then you win tickets to see Miles Smith.
2: Woo!
0: Miles Smith.
2: Woo!
0: Miles Smith. Miles Smith.
5: Five.
6: What's ya? Get him right or start again.
5: Five.
0: Call what's now. Ya? Phone number is 228-1099. I gave you the first five. Question.
7: Did you get all five?
6: All of them.
0: Big five questions.
6: Get him right or start
0: and
6: again.
0: I've got to go to the bathroom.
1: Oh, all right. I just...
8: Ooh la la.
1: Oh. I hate you guys. Not fun.
0: I've got to go to the bathroom. Thanks, Mr. Sound Effect Man.
9: No problem. I tracked it later.
0: Here we go. Big five questions. You got to get all in a row right. And if you do, then we're going to give you tickets to see Miles Smith. You understand. Okay, here we go. First question.
9: Turn me up.
0: And what do you get? Like 5 seconds per question.
9: Five seconds per question.
3: Or then you get buzzed. Okay. Or
4: number one.
0: First question is, Miles Smith was born in Luton. Where is Luton?
10: England.
0: England is right.
2: Number
0: two. Miles, and you can guess on these. I mean, because they're pretty simple. Miles Smith gained attention for his songs on what social media platform?
10: Instagram.
0: Just go for it. Yeah, Instagram. No, that's not right. You tried, though. That's okay.
5: Five.
0: We blew him away. Okay, who wants to try next?
6: If you don't,
0: get all five right in a row. We give you tickets to see Miles Smith in concert.
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3: Big five question. If you don't, you'll re-begin.
0: Okay, Bridget.
2: Can you
0: here we go.
2: Number one.
0: First question. Oh, sorry.
4: Whoops.
0: Stop that music. Number one. Right. First question is, Miles Smith was born in Luton. Where is Luton?
5: England.
0: England is right.
6: Number
0: two. And Miles Smith gained attention for his songs on what social media platform?
5: TikTok.
0: It was the TikTok. Yeah, TikTok is where he got.
7: Oh, yeah.
0: Ooh.
6: Number three.
0: Okay.
5: Yeah, here's that. I'm not going to get the rest.
0: What was the name of Miles Smith's big hit song from May of 2024? Just come up with any song.
5: I love you. I don't know.
0: Not I love you.
4: Loser.
0: Say hi to Jay. Jay wants to play.
2: Number one.
0: First question. Miles Smith was born in Luton. Where's Luton?
8: England.
6: Number two.
0: And the social media platform he got his start.
8: TikTok.
0: Oh, just in the nick of time. Whoa.
6: Number three.
0: All right. And what is the name of Miles Smith's big hit song that came out in May of 2024?
8: Stargazing.
0: That's right. Stargazing is right. Okay.
6: Number four.
0: In 2025, Miles Smith went on tour with another big UK singer-songwriter. Who was that? Yes. Say it. Say it.
8: Don Toliver.
0: Don
4: you
0: Toliver.
4: Suck. Guess.
0: Don Toliver's wrong. I'm so sorry. All right. Who can...

0: Aaliyah. Good morning.
1: Yes, hello.
0: How are you? Okay, got big five questions. Good. Get them all right in a row, and then we'll give you those concert tickets. And here we go. Here we go again. Number one. So, Miles Smith was born in Luton. Now, where is Luton?
1: It's in England.
0: That's right.
2: Good job.
0: Number two, Miles Smith gained attention for his songs on what social media platform?
1: TikTok
0: is right. And okay, let's see. What was the name of Miles Smith's big hit song in 2024?
1: That's Stargazing.
0: Stargazing is right. Woo-hoo. Get them all right here and you win. In 2025, Miles Smith went on tour with another big UK singer and songwriter. Who was that?
1: That was Niall Horan.
0: No, it was not. It was not Niall Horan.
2: Did he tour with Niall Horan?
0: I don't know. Maybe Google it and see if we can accept that answer.
3: Oh, man. What if he was on that tour, too?
0: Niall.
3: I don't think he was.
0: Who? Niall was the guy from One Direction, right?
2: Yes.
0: Is he a UK singer?
2: They do have a song together. Did they tour together?
0: Ask ChatGPT.
4: No, they do not have a joint tour together. Mm. They just did the single.
0: Oh, shoot. Okay.
4: And they did a couple pop-up performances.
0: Oh, somebody else from the UK that's a singer-songwriter.
2: All right.
0: Okay.
2: And wasn't in One Direction.
0: Okay.
4: If only we had played any of those ever.
0: All right. Weird. Say hi to Anna.
2: Hi, Anna!
5: Number one.
0: What's that town in, or where's Luton?
6: England.
0: That's right.
2: Great. Number two.
0: Miles Smith, social media platform.
6: TikTok.
0: That's where he got his start.
5: Number three.
0: What is the name of his big smash hit in 2024?
6: Stargazing
0: is right. Number four. And, okay, so he went on tour with another big UK singer-songwriter in 2025, last year. Who was it?
6: Ed Sheeran.
0: Yeah! It was Ed Sheeran.
2: Yeah.
0: Oh, yeah.
3: Oh, yeah.
0: Oh, yeah. Final question.
5: Number five.
0: Miles Smith taught himself to play two instruments when he was young. Now you can just guess. What were they? Just name two instruments.
6: Guitar and piano.
0: Guitar and piano is right.
2: Woo!
0: Oh, yeah. You got it.
3: Oh, yeah.
0: Congratulations. You did it. Did you guess? Did you guess on that last one?
6: I sure did, but it's like the two main ones.
0: Yeah. Good job. Congratulations. You're going to go see Miles Smith in concert. The show will be a Wednesday, I believe, next Wednesday. So you're going.
6: All right.
0: What station are you listening to now?
6: What station?
0: Yeah, what radio station?
6: 99.5 WGPO.
2: Good job.
0: And what station will you listen to later today?
6: Honestly, I won't be in the car later today.
0: Okay. All right. You can listen at home. Do you have an Alexa? Just curious for my
6: survey. I do not.
2: For a survey.
0: Do you have a phone? Do you have a cell phone? Yeah, you do. Have you downloaded the ZPL app? You have. Good for you. So you can't get away from us.
2: No.
0: You can also just go to WZPL.com and click a button. It plays it that way, too. So you don't have to just be in your car. But I understand it's very convenient in the car.
2: Of course.

0: TikTok Tony. All right, what do we got today?
1: Okay, so this is not a, you know, normally I do funny ones. This, yeah. We're starting off with drama.
0: Okay, I like drama too.
1: It is big drama. Okay. Now, you have a love sack couch.
0: I do. I
1: so
0: love the
1: you
0: love
1: know
0: sacks.
1: About this.
0: Oh, yeah. I have a, what's it called? A
1: sactional.
0: Sactional, thank you. Nice.
1: Yeah. That's what they're called. So, this guy, his name is Derek Cahill. He's a big TikToker, right?
0: Okay.
1: He's got a big following. He got a love sack couch.
0: Okay.
1: And he made this video.
0: Okay.
2: We just got our new couch delivered, and the only thing I have to say is, this feels like corporate f***ing terrorism. Were they coming up with a business idea like, you know what we should do? Charge a f***ing shitload of money for our couches, and then make everyone be factory workers. I love that idea. We should call it Love Sack, because they can suck our f***ing balls.
0: You might be
2: a delivery driver. If I showed up to work at 4 o'clock in the morning, and I saw them start loading 97 f***ing boxes of couch to one address, I'd be like, you know what? Go fuck yourself. I don't even know where to start. One swept arm, one shoe, 2 feet, one clamp, 9 felt pads. Gee, it's like a f***ing Christmas story. 8 suicidal thoughts. Remove the secret ingredients. It's a gun. I was told to put gloves on for this because it f***s your knuckles up. I did this right. Wow, only 80 more boxes to go. I gotta say, the most VIP move is putting these gloves on. You wouldn't have knuckles anymore. I can't believe that there's not a warning on all these boxes. 30 years from now, there's gonna be an attorney on TV being like, did you ever f***ing knuckles ripped off by a Love Sack couch?
0: It's a lot of work. You have to piece it together.
1: Yes.
0: Got little clamps to
1: clip. You spend $10,000 on a couch, and then it comes in 90 boxes. So you have to put the cover on each thing.
0: Yep, you
1: have
3: to put it all together. Wooden things below. So I had a sectional that's now Tony's sectional.
1: Yeah.
3: But I moved with it like 3 times. So you have to undo the whole couch and get like it's so many pieces of couch.
4: What is this? I don't know what this is.
0: I love it still, though.
3: So it's individual squares, right, to make
0: you
3: a sectional.
0: You build your own couch. So if you want to put it like along, you've seen my couch in my living room.
3: You can shape it any way you want.
0: You can shape it. You can move little pieces around so you can maybe extend it out so you can lay down on this side.
3: But
0: then you want seats on this side.
3: You have these little wooden guys where you have to put the pieces in so they don't slide apart. And then on top, you have these metal bells. Almost, they look like C-clamps. They have to shove between the pieces. Then each individual cushions. And some of them have back cushions too. And then you have some side arms.
0: You got the
3: and
0: sides. Like,
1: and you have to upholster all of them. Because then all comes
3: on.
1: But it's wonderful. For a $10,000 couch, you're like, that's a lot of work, right?
0: But for us, during the holidays, we have the Christmas tree over there by the window. So we reform this so it kind of goes around that.
3: Yeah.
1: Or if you still
3: want to change the couch covers, you could.
0: We clean the couch covers all the time because of kids.
1: What I will say, so he puts this video up. It goes crazy viral. And people are like, I am never buying. I didn't know you had to do this for a Love Sack couch. I'll never buy that. and so... Love Sack responded.
0: Oh, really?
1: And did a video on their page that was just a woman like casually putting one of the couch covers up with no gloves. She's just, you know, like nicely doing it. And the verbiage says, not getting the ick from a grown man needing tiny little gloves to assemble a couch.
3: Damn, Love Sack.
1: Okay, so then Derek Cahill, the original guy, sees this, and he posts this next video.
2: Well, this Love Sack thing has gone somewhere. So Wednesday night, the CEO of Love Sack messages me on Instagram asking me for my address. And I was like, are you going to send me a bomb? And then he asked to meet with me on Thursday to see if we could find a way to work together and find a positive spin to all this. And I was like, well, I already spent an entire business day putting your couch together. I'm sure I could spare 30 more minutes. So I go to sleep. I go to night. I wake up Thursday morning. About 11 tags in this video. Porquet? What the f***? Surely my eyes have deceived. Is Love Sack talking s***? I spent 7 f***ing hours building that couch, and you're gonna bully me? Every time I watch it, I'm like... So despite their shit talking and the CEO telling me that I have soft hands, I decide to show up to the call because I am chasing that paper. And it's Sean, the CEO, and his social media posse. And I was just like, you're the ones talking shit. They were like, I don't know if you've seen some of the follow-up videos and the comments, but people aren't very happy with us right now. Oh my God, I had no idea. I couldn't have made it easier for them. All they had to do was reply to my video and be like, holy shit, that f***ing sucks. We should make it better. And everyone would have been like, oh my God, Love Sack, I love you. Oh.
0: Oh my God.
3: So then oh my God, we're still in it.
1: You're still in it. So then the CEO made a video and put it on.
0: This is great. This is great.
5: Whoa, Derek, and your passionate army of fans and all LoveSack owners weighing in online. 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And I promise, I get it. I have personally assembled and covered over 1,000 pieces over these past 20 years at events, store setups, my own home. The setup is no joke. And Derek, I thought your LoveSack rant was not just wildly funny, but totally accurate. Our previous video responses to you were just meant to have a little bit of fun, given your profession. But I clearly understand the passion of the Derek Cahill fans now, and I am impressed. I apologize for being unfunny. We'll leave the comedy writing to you in the future, I promise. But in all seriousness, I've not let anyone here at LoveSack rest until we have a permanent solution to the problem that you've called our attention to. I hear all of you out there who still have the scars from your first Sactional setup. We invented it that way for fast shipping, adding on, and all the modularity and washability that comes from its design.
0: Okay.
5: But you're right. There should be a better way by now. So we're on it. Stay tuned. I've got something cooking fast that I think will be the right solution to what you and so many others are asking for. Derek, I love you, man. I love all our LoveSack customers. And I am grateful for your business, truly, and your patience. We hear you. So stay tuned.
0: Gross. I think it was a good spin. I think he did a good job.
4: That drips with the inauthenticity of a freaking corporate administrator. It's trying to sound, I mean, not bad, and they're all learning how to be human a little bit, but this whole thing, like, I thought you were funny, and how he choked on the fact that, like, I'm unfunny.
3: Because he totally didn't write it. Somebody else was like, you gotta say this part.
1: Just was very interesting. My favorite part of it is on that response. Wendy's has an amazing social media team, right? And so their responses on social media are always, like, top tier. And when Wendy's on that video posted, "Hey, LoveSack, if you'll assemble our Wayfair couch for us, we'll take care of your social media."
4: Damn. That is correct. The flip flop from the story of, like, please help us spin this to, like, I thought you were funny. God, I hate corporations. I hate administrators and corporations. They're so gross.
1: So if you hear it now, you'll know what the LoveSack drama is.
3: That's amazing.
1: If you come across it. Okay.
0: Next. I mean, what would you have done?
4: I just would have been like, yeah, it sucks. Like, this is how it comes. Like, the product's cool. It comes like this. We're sorry. Like, people have been doing this. If you don't like it, then piss off. You know what I mean? that's the only thing you can say. Yeah. Like, because plenty of people are still buying this thing.
0: Yeah,
4: it was just a funny viral video.
0: Yeah, it's a bitch to set up, but it's so good.
1: Right.
0: I love it.
1: Yeah.
0: So.
4: Yeah, then you just say that. It's a bitch to set up, but it's so good. You'll like it.
1: But they could assemble it for you partially. They could put the covers on it for you and put parts of it together and still ship it.
0: Well, it's all sold separately, so you choose what you want.
1: But once you buy it for $10,000, they could have someone put those on.
3: I didn't pay $10,000.
1: Or, you know, whatever. Thousands of dollars.
3: But I understand your point. Yes. Yeah.
1: Anyway, this guy needs a little help shopping.
0: Okay, sorry. Hold on. Let me say, bring some stuff up. Okay, shopping. Here we go.
6: Where are y'all buying those sweatpants that have the bulge in the front? Is that from, like, Fabletics, Amazon Essentials?
0: That's good.
3: Oh, man.
1: And then, speaking of pants, this is a fun fact I was not aware of.
7: So, archaeologists think that humans probably invented pants around 10,000 years ago. But the earliest flutes are like 40,000 years old. So that means there was like a 30,000 year period in human history where we had music, but we didn't have pants. I think things were better then.
0: That's hilarious.
1: This woman wants to form a council to make an important change.
8: The fact that hemorrhoids aren't called asteroids is a big failure for medical science, but I guess we're not talking about that.
3: That's amazing.
1: And then finally, okay, this is a meteorologist, and he is live on air, okay?
0: Okay.
1: So what you don't know prior to this is he was playing a prank on the anchor off air. And the anchor was like telling the story. So he pulled up, the meteorologist pulled up a video of Charlie Brown going wah, wah.
0: Okay.
1: Okay. But what he didn't know, so then it was time to go on air. He puts his phone down. He didn't realize it was a YouTube video of that wah, wah going over and over and over
3: okay.
1: again.
3: Okay.
1: So his phone is, he's saying things and then it's going wah, wah. But you can't hear that. The mic isn't picking that up, right? And so he gets the giggles. Yeah. And he cannot get out of it. So this is what happens.
9: And resulting in the chance for some heavier precipitation, a few and some storms in some spots. We got to finish up this weather right now. I'm so sorry. Plenty of those 70s, some low 80s in spots of Monday. Alright, let me get it together real quick.
0: I'm so sorry.
9: DuPont's 24 and a half. This is what rainfall is looking like. Let's just throw it to the 7 days. Oh my gosh.
0: So he's hearing like this in the background. Like that going on in the background. Yes. And so it's way off mic, but he can keep hearing. So he's saying the forecast and it's like sad.
9: Wait, is for linear East Coast spots. Different story, a little cooler. Load in the 70s. Josh, please take it. Professionalism, Patrick.
0: Has some professionalism.
1: I love that the anchor was the one he was making fun of, and the anchor just lets him die out there. He's like, no way, you're on your own.

0: 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Lost Dolly Parton. Now we've lost Tim Curry.
1: Oh, God.
0: Tim Curry, the guy from
1: Clue. I love Tim Curry.
0: He was such a great actor.
1: Yeah, he's so funny. So perfectly creepy and evil when he needed to be. He could also be just phenomenally gifted when it comes to dramatic acting. I just, it sucks, man.
0: It does suck.
1: Are all the good people getting out? Well, something's coming.
0: So there's got to be one more. It's in threes.
1: Do you have any idea about who you'd like it to be?
0: No. I don't wish that upon death. I mean, maybe. I don't know. Let me think about it.
1: Yeah. Get back to us.
0: We'll get up to 85 today. We'll get some sunshine in the mix, hopefully. And then tomorrow, sunny 82. And then sunny 85 on Saturday. And then Sunday all the way up to 90. So the summer is not over. 66 degrees right now in Indianapolis.
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4: Okay, we got Julia Moffett, but she has a computer problem. So, hi, Julia Moffett.
5: Hello.
4: Just want to get you on and just say
5: hello.
4: Hi. Maybe next
5: hour. Hi,
4: next
5: how's everyone?
4: Hour. Good.
6: Maybe we should play Guess the
5: News.
6: I know.
5: I don't know what's happening. I'm frozen. I've got the little swirl going
4: technology.
5: On.
4: Technology.
5: Yes. So, coming up, I'm going to tell you about some things that are happening today to help flood victims.
4: That's
5: and
4: right.
5: Also about filing now for FEMA aid, which we know so many people need that. We're going to tell you about a Meta big a deal that happened yesterday during the trial.
4: Big money happening there.
5: So, I'm going to tell you all about those.
4: Once
5: when
4: you
5: I
4: get
5: can.
4: Your computer running. Okay.
6: Those seem like legitimate news stories.
4: Yeah, I think they are.
5: All of them.
4: I watch the news, you know, each morning. So I saw you talking about those stories. So.
5: Well, good. Then why don't you tell the people?
4: Oh, no. I mean, I don't have it memorized.
5: I don't have.
4: So we'll talk to you a little bit later. That's
5: okay.
4: No problem. We'll talk to you soon. You know what I'm choosing? Texas. I choose Texas. Ella Langley. 19 weeks on Billboard Hot 100. It's almost a record. It is 99.5.

0: 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Smiley Morning Show is on the air. We are on fire over here. I know it's not even 6 o'clock in the morning.
1: I know, fire. But that's all getting me barred up.
0: Did you know, so Tim Curry was 80?
2: Yeah.
0: So was Dolly Parton.
2: Yes. I know. And we were talking about there are some other precious treasures who are 80.
0: Oh, no.
2: We don't take us.
0: Don't take us.
2: Them from Cher. Us, Lord.
0: You're not saying me, right?
3: Cher is 80. Also 80.
0: She is?
3: Yes.
0: Oh, no. Don't take Cher. You can't.
2: There are some 80-year-olds on my please take list, and there are some 80-year-olds who are not.
0: Time for the news. Here's what's going on. Story one.
4: Well, the city of Gary is launching its storm debris removal operations right now. We saw the pictures, all the wind that knocked out power and created a widespread mess that they are still trying to recover from. So now consulting firms and contractors are helping the city with assessments, recovery coordination, and getting all that debris collected. So residents are asked to separate it all into two piles at the curb. Vegetative waste, things like tree limbs and branches, and then the other pile is where they want the construction materials. You're also asked to move parked cars off the street to allow a smooth removal process and take pictures. You will need that for insurance and documentation purposes.
5: Well, happening today, there's a rally for relief in Carmel. It's a drive-through donation event supporting Central Indiana families impacted. Now, this is from 4 to 7 this evening. You can stop by the Lucas Estate, and that's where you can drop off any non-perishable food, household items, or even money if you'd like to donate that. The Lucas Estate is on 116th and Ditch. This will benefit the Hamilton County Harvest Food Bank and the Hamilton County Community Foundation.
4: We did get an update from Governor Mike Bronner. We expect one today as he addresses the major disaster declaration approval. So at 1:15, the governor is set to speak.
5: The month of August has been a devastating month for the entertainment world. We are now learning about another loss in Hollywood. Actor Tim Curry was well known for his roles as Dr. Frankenfurter in the film The Rocky Horror Picture Show and Pennywise the Clown in the 90s TV movie version of Stephen King's It. Curry has an extensive resume of roles appearing in 243 works throughout his career. Wow. He began in London on the big stage in the musical Hair. Curry's cause of death is not known. We do know he suffered a stroke in 2012, leaving him partially paralyzed. Curry was 80 years old.
0: Smiley Morning Show, Sucky Sports Report, brought to you by Suave Men 2-in-1 Body and Face Wash. Colts will play the Detroit Lions coming up on Saturday at 1 o'clock at Lucas Oil Stadium.
2: Whoa.
0: Whoa, whoa, whoa.
2: Whoa.
0: NFL announced yesterday it's eliminating the Pro Bowl event from its calendar.
2: Oh, no. Okay. What will we do?
0: Indiana Fever play the Connecticut Sun. That'll be tomorrow at Gainbridge Fieldhouse. Indianapolis Indians beat the Columbus Clippers again yesterday. The series continues tonight at Victory Field.

Coming up, we'll kick off your 6 o'clock hour with a fun throwback song. Got a big show for you. Lots of free stuff to give away. Free money with the Secret Sound Contest. And now, Bruno Mars.

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0: back to bed. No, do not go back to bed. It is Thursday. Tomorrow's Friday. That's good. That's good. Got more free Kesha tickets. Kesha will be in Indianapolis on Sunday. And we got the free tickets to win. Secret Sound Jackpot keeps growing. Free money coming up.
1: Transmitting World.

0: I watched a documentary last night.
1: What'd you watch?
0: On marijuana.
2: And
0: I totally recommend everyone should watch it that way.
1: Which one?
0: So,
1: sorry.
2: Oh, he watched a documentary on marijuana. Trust me,
1: funny.
2: It's the best way to watch it.
0: Didn't you go to a marijuana class or something? What was this?
1: It's called Canvas or Cannabis and Canvas.
0: Oh, okay.
1: Now, cannabis in Indiana is like the way we know weed is not legal.
0: Right.
1: But there are THC-derived beverages
0: that do exist. Yes.
1: And there's Delta 9s as well, too. But this is like, there's now like a bar in Fountain Square that has them. And there's, so this was a place in Broad Ripple that has them. It's
0: okay.
1: Kind of right next to Plumps.
0: Yeah, I know that area right there.
1: I went there, and so you could get drinks that were infused, and then you just got a canvas and some paint. And so my friend Lauren and I went, and I painted puffy clouds, very Bob Ross.
0: Oh, nice.
1: And I had the loveliest time.
0: I got to see. Did you post any of these pictures?
1: I was going to put it up today,
0: okay,
1: but
0: I look
1: can
0: at
1: show
0: them.
1: You my, like, at least okay. from far away. I thought I did a good job.
0: That is pretty good, actually.
1: Yeah.
0: Yeah, it looks like a pillowcase.
2: Wow, that does look like something you'd make on weed.
1: Right? Thank you.
0: Thank you very much. Okay, weather today. Looks like we've got some back to the sunshine, and it's going to warm up here the next few days into the weekend here. But let's see here. So today is Thursday, right? So we'll get up to about 85. Some of that smugginess will go away. No rain today. Had some rain last night, maybe, in your neck of the woods. Then tomorrow, sunny, 82. And then on Saturday, sunny, 85. And then on Sunday, even hotter, sunny and 90.
1: Whoa.
0: So summer is not over. 65 degrees right now in Indy. 99.5 CPL. So let's see. A post on TikTok is going viral because it asks the question, what is a word or a phrase that instantly reveals someone's age bracket? So here are some things if you're saying you might sound old, and I'm probably guilty of all these things.
1: Go.
0: If you say videotaping instead of recording.
1: I know. I do all the time.
0: It's like, videotape this. Come on, videotape this. Record this. Saying pound sign instead of hashtag.
1: Okay. Okay,
0: that would
1: not
0: be
1: that
0: down.
1: Old.
0: Yeah.
2: What about pound it? Like when you're trying to get knuckles.
0: pound it.
2: Does that make me old?
0: Yeah, hashtag.
2: Hashtag.
1: Oh, I like that.
0: Hashtag.
1: That's such a dad
0: that would
1: joke
0: be funny
1: thing.
0: To say. Yeah.
2: Hashtag my fist.
0: If you say half past or quarter till when you're telling time.
1: Yeah, that's fair.
0: Mm-hmm.
1: I don't do that.
0: If you say shrink instead of a therapist.
1: Yes.
0: If you say earbuds or ear pods instead of AirPods and earbuds.
2: What?
0: Yeah.
2: Which one are you supposed to say?
0: Well, you should say AirPods if they're specifically Apple, I guess, and then earbuds if they're something else. Do not say earbuds. That is probably
2: what about
0: the basketball
1: was a great
0: dog.
1: Basketball star.
2: He was so talented.
1: He was before his time.
0: And I think I've done that before on the air.
1: Yeah. Too. Get your earbuds out.
0: Yeah. Pocket book instead of purse.
1: Oh, that's, my mom calls it a
0: pocketbook. Yes. Stewardess instead of a flight attendant.
1: Yes.
0: Slacks instead of pants.
1: Yes. Or blouse.
0: A blouse.
1: And then, one time, Nikki dared me at a bar to go up to a young girl and tell her that I liked her blouse.
0: Oh, did you do it?
1: I did.
3: You did, and it was very funny. The girl was like very nice, like, oh, thanks.
1: Oh, thanks.
3: But then later they all got
1: died
3: like kind of looked at each other like,
0: what an idiot. What an old woman. Oh, you're wearing a Dolly shirt.
1: I am.
0: Nice. That's a cool one, too. Where'd you find that?
1: I got this in Austin, Texas. I chose Texas.
0: Ew. Oh, no. You choose. Oh, now we have to play the song.
2: Do not play that song.
0: Choosing Texas. Here we go.
2: Dolly Parton song. No, you got to play Dolly Parton song.
1: You have to.
0: And then finally, if you say beauty parlor instead of a salon.
1: Yeah, that makes sense. My grandma, she would go to the beauty parlor and she would get her permanent.
0: Her permanent.
1: The permanent.
0: Yes, the permanent. I'm getting a perm.
1: I love it. Yeah.
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24: 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Here are some things you may have missed overnight, brought to you by Zero Res.
1: If you didn't win the Powerball last night, don't be sad. Apparently, just even buying a lottery ticket has an emotional payoff.
25: But first, it's the live drawing of tonight's Powerball Lotto Jackpot.
26: Let's go to Shonda at the lottery headquarters.
27: And the first ball up is 3. The next is 7. The next is 9. And the last is J.
25: Shonda, I don't think there's supposed to be letters in the lotto draw.
1: Neuroscientists have found that just the anticipation and excitement of maybe winning lights up the same circuits in our brain as winning does.
26: Well, let's go back to Shonda, who I'm told has the correct numbers this time. Shonda?
27: The first ball up is 3. The next is meatball. Next is meatball. And the last is bread.
1: How many recipes do you know by heart? The average person has memorized 15 recipes. And then there's always that staple recipe that everybody knows. Oh.

0: you looking to have more joy in your life, you got to cut back on that social media use. When people were asked to limit their social media use to 30 minutes a day, they had less anxiety, loneliness, and fear of missing out.
1: She's hanging on by a thread.
2: We're running out of time.
3: Please, doctor, what's wrong with her?
2: Mr. Mitchell, I'm afraid your daughter is dying. With FOMO.
4: Everyone's hanging out without me.
0: Plus, they had a brighter outlook on life. So curb the social media, otherwise you're going to end up like this.
2: When did her symptoms start?
3: She was at her aunt's 60th birthday party.
1: On a Saturday night? Was there anyone there her own age?
3: Yeah, some cousins.
2: Were they cool cousins or creepy cousins?
1: Trick question. All cousins are creepy.
0: I've got more for you coming up in Nikki's Quickies on the Smiley Morning Show.

0: got free tickets to see Miles Smith in concert. He's going to be is it Everwise or is it Rua?
1: Everwise.
2: It's got to be Everwise.
1: It is.
0: Wednesday night. If you can answer our little thing, the 620 brain fart. So one of eight people will get one of the brand new one of these before the holidays start.
2: Okay.
0: Now,
2: breasts.
0: Here are some of the wrong guesses so far.
3: Drugs. Oven. Turkey. Car. Christmas tree.
4: A new partner.
1: a new partner before the holidays. Ambitious.
0: Phone number is 228-1099. Call now. We'll take three guesses.
2: Chocolate fountain.
1: I do love that idea.
2: Because they never work for more than a year.
1: No.
2: You buy the cheap little chocolate fountains.
1: You gotta clean them well.
2: Yeah, yeah. Nobody wants to do that. They're disposable.
1: No.
0: I've never had one before.
1: He says they never work right, and you're never supposed to clean them, and they're disposable. No, you have to clean them, and they probably last a lot longer.
0: Maybe.
2: No, why clean it?
0: I can't believe you have a chocolate fountain.
2: I've had a chocolate fountain. I no longer participate in chocolate fountaining because of the... the tediousness of getting it,
0: cleaning it.
2: Nobody, and where do you start? You only do chocolate fountain at the holidays, really. When you have people over,
1: it's
2: you're
1: not like a normal dessert.
2: Yeah, we're going to be fun. We're going to be different. We're going to have chocolate fountain. And then you're like, God, why do we do this? Just throw that away.
0: Okay, weather today. We'll get up to 85. We'll get some sunshine here, and it's going to get hot this weekend, up to 90 by Sunday. But the 80s the next couple of days. All right. I did want to give a shout out to the farmer's market downtown.
1: Oh, yeah. So down on the Monument Circle every Wednesday, they have a fun farmer's market.
0: You went down there?
1: I did. I bought a couple of things. Got some local honey. I got some different breads. And I went to this place called, it's Four Farms Bakery.
0: Okay.
1: And they make a ton of stuff out of sourdough. So I got like some focaccia breads, and then they make sourdough like cinnamon rolls, brownies, cookies, muffins. I never heard of sourdough versions of that.
0: I haven't either.
1: So I have sourdough muffin. It's like blueberry and lemon.
0: Okay.
2: And I like
0: that. Let me try it.
2: Let me take a bite out of it.
1: Oh, I love it.
0: Yeah, I don't taste the sourdough. It just tastes like a good muffin.
1: It just tastes like a great muffin. It
2: tastes like a muffin to me.
1: And these were baked yesterday.
2: You think they're lying?
1: No.
2: Do you think they're lying? They're just making regular muffin, and they make it say sourdough, so it sounds different.
1: No, she had like powdered sourdough starter and others. You could do the whole thing with that.
0: Get all the stuff.
1: Mm-hmm.
2: How am I to know?
0: Here we go. Let's go to Crystal. Go ahead, Crystal. What is your guess?
5: A credit card.
0: Credit card.
1: A credit card.
0: 20% of people will get a new credit card before the holidays start. That is correct.
1: You did it.
0: Yeah. Yeah. I guess you know. To help pay for purchases.
1: Oh, yeah.
2: That's the only reason why you get it.
0: Yeah. Crystal, congratulations. You are our winner today.
5: Thank you.
0: So you're going to go see Miles Smith in concert. And I will put you on hold and get you those tickets. Stand by. Right. Thank you very much for listening. Smiley Morning Show, ZPL.

0: Coming up, we'll talk Nikki's Quickies, pop culture stuff. I know we're probably talking about the death of Tim Curry.
1: Yes. Man, that sucks. I know. There's one more. It comes in threes.
0: I know.
1: Then we got a new old role for Rupert Grint, who you might know best as Ron Weasley from Harry Potter.
2: Oh, okay. Yeah.
1: And then also something that Australia has decided to do about AI music that I think is going to be, if more places adopt it, it's going to be really helpful for the music industry.
2: I did see this, and you've got to hear this story.
1: Okay. Well,
0: I will stick around for that then. Thank you very much. Weather today, high of 85 for your Thursday. And currently in Indy, we are at 65.
3: 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Injured in a car wreck? Yeah. It happens. Hire Hensley.
0: Okay, Producer Will, what do we got now?
2: You've heard us.
4: Free parking? Yeah, right.
5: Dad! I got a drink.
4: Whoa, whoa, whoa. What?
5: Sunscreen's free, too.
4: Yeah, right.
5: This was the best day ever.
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27: 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These are Nikki's quickies.
0: All right, what's going on today?
1: Okay, well, we got to talk about the passing of Tim Curry, yeah. Sadly.
28: I am Georgie. Aren't you going to say hello? Don't you want a balloon?
0: That's Pennywise, isn't it?
1: Yeah, he was on the TV version of Stephen King's It way back in the 90s.
29: Oh, wow.
1: Which for a while he also denied that he ever did, which was kind of hilarious. He'd just be like, I didn't do that job. Like, that wasn't me.
0: That's hilarious.
1: But he was really funny. Best known as, from the Rocky Horror Picture Show, Dr. Frankenfurter.
30: I'm just a sweet
1: he was, when it originally began on the London stage, he was the original.
0: Oh, wow.
1: Yes, so then he went on to the movie version, which most people know, and performed then. He was also the butler from Clue, which I love. He was in Annie, which I totally forgot.
0: Oh,
1: he
0: that's
1: was
0: right.
1: Rooster.
0: Oh. Yes.
1: The brother of, you know, Miss Hannigan.
0: Yeah.
1: Then there was, he was in Congo, Muppet Treasure Island, The Hunt for Red October. Home Alone 2, he was the lobby hotel guy who didn't believe that Kevin McAllister was there alone.
0: Yes, that was great.
1: Yeah, so he had a stroke back in 2012. And so he hadn't really done a whole lot because he just wasn't feeling well, obviously. He was 80 years old when he passed. And he had actually done, so in 2024, he did a horror movie called Stream, which I haven't seen. And then recently completed a film, the sequel to that, which is Stream 2, Sudden Death. So we still have something from Tim Curry coming out.
0: Wow.
29: Oh, wow.
1: But yeah, a stroke in 2012, and he's just been, you know, hanging in there since then. But
0: yeah, he's 80, and Dolly Parton was 80 as well.
1: They come in twos. Now the third one. It's the three.
0: Oh, boy.
1: We're just waiting.
0: Yeah.
1: And then continuing on.
0: Yeah.
1: Rupert Grint, you might know best as Ron Weasley from Harry Potter.
18: Yes.
1: So he is going to be playing Ron in a Broadway version for adults. It's called Harry Potter and the Cursed Child. So for 17 weeks, he's going to be in this role. And he's like, I've been Ron since I was 11 years old. He can't wait to play him again. And it's going to be 19 years after the last book/movie happened. And then Tom Felton, who was Draco Malfoy in the Harry Potter movies, is going to play the grown-up Draco Malfoy. But he's doing it right now. So his run is going to end January 3rd. Rupert starts on February 2nd. So I think they're kind of plugging in original cast members to kind of keep it. So they won't overlap, but I love the idea of it. They've got to be paying him pretty well because you know he doesn't want to play that again.
2: Where's his voice coming from?
1: I don't know. Have you seen Tom Felton and Rupert Grint in much?
4: That's true.
1: Maybe they do. What am I overalls?
2: Oh, here's the broom.
5: Oh, use the broom, Harry.
2: For what purpose?
5: To play games on it.
2: What game? Like checkers? That would be an unwieldy checkers game, voice.
5: Use the broom to play
1: Quidditch.
2: Which game? Who are those other people with it? Where are you?
5: I'm in heaven.
2: Is that Tim Curry?
5: It's me, Tim Curry.
2: Oh my.
1: Tim Curry?
0: Jim Carrey.
2: I didn't know
1: Jim
2: you
1: Carrey
2: were dead.
1: Died?
0: No,
2: is that the third one?
0: Yeah, no.
2: I'm living under the stairs.
0: No.
2: I have an abusive uncle.
1: Got some other things for you. So, you know, the movie The Sandlot from way back.
0: Yes,
1: right?
0: Of course.
1: So there is a 9-episode streaming series on YouTube that is kind of short film version created by Patrick Renna and Kyle Howard is their Hambino Media. Oh, hi, Tony.
4: Sorry.
0: What are you playing over there?
2: I love it.
4: I don't know. I pushed a button and I didn't.
2: Whatever it is, I love it.
0: I like it.
1: So Patrick Renna, you might know as Ham. He was the one. They're great, man. Like,
0: oh, yeah.
1: You're killing me, Smalls.
2: He's great on social media.
1: Absolutely. And then, oh, goodness. I was just trying to find the name of the other guy. I pulled up the cast members. Patrick, got him. Anyway. A lot of the guys are coming back. So it's going to be like the majority of the original cast, including... they're including also Danielle Fishel, who you might know best as Topanga from Boy Meets World. She's going to play Patrick Renna's character's wife.
0: Okay.
1: But they're going to be parents of a little league team with like the adults are involved. So the coaches, the parents, and the kids, and that whole storyline, but with those original cast members.
4: Okay. I love that. That'll be fun. Awesome.
1: I agree.
2: Wow.
1: And finally, Australia has decided that their record music industry is going to ban tracks that were wholly generated by artificial intelligence from being counted on the charts. So anything that does not, like, AI assisted music is still allowed. Kind of like we talked about this a little bit with like Spotify and stuff like that, where they were going to make notations like this one is not a human and there's no human element to it. So they're going to do something similar. But then that way, when you see music charting in certain areas, you know that at least it had human participation. And it wasn't just wholly computer, including voice and all that.
0: But that would still include people that use it heavily, you know. But there's an art to that.
1: Yeah,
0: is what they're saying.
1: And truthfully, we've been using computers to make songs sound better for years. So it's not like a fully. I mean, even when you're manipulating the board sounds and things like that, you're
2: how about sampling? Like sampling in rap all the time. You use a cover beat to do that. I think it's just another version of technology to produce music. Now there are people who can do it. If you just go make me a country song and
0: here's the words.
2: And no, not even that. You can just go like make it about sunsets and then it'll make a whole song. That's cheap and terrible and not the way it should be used.
0: Yeah.
2: There is an art though, the way that people manufacture music that is produced by AI.
1: Yeah.
2: So I don't know. I would be interested to hear like where the nuance is, like what count, like how much
0: how
2: of
0: much
2: it
0: can you,
2: because
0: do.
2: People do use AI generated stems, which are just individual tracks or beats or all sorts of things now because you can. I just don't know where they'll go like, oh, that was fully generated.
0: The line,
1: They kind of say like basically it has to have humans writing the song, performing lead vocals or primary instruments. AI can help. but it can't make those primary things.
0: Now it's got to go to in front of a judge. Is this okay?
2: Yeah, that'll be interesting to see. I mean, I don't disagree. I don't think that some person without talent or skill could just pop in a prompt into AI and then start charting. I don't think that's right.
0: Hit song.
1: Yep. That's what
0: anything else? Nope. Okay. Thank you very much. 6:41 is the time. Smiley Morning Show. Let me know if there's any traffic there, Tony. But weather looks pretty good here in the next few days. Sunshine. It's going to get warmer as we get into the weekend. So today we'll get up to 85. Tomorrow 82. 85 on Saturday. And then 90 on Sunday with sunshine. It's 66 degrees right now in Indianapolis.
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1: Some new albums that came out over the weekend.
2: Ooh, albums.
1: Albums. Well, or whatever. Stream. Streaming albums. Streaming, whatever. However you get your music. Weezer's got their 20th album that came out this weekend.
2: Oh, that's cool.
1: It's called Weezer, the Gold Album.
2: All right. They like colors.
1: Yeah, it's kind of like, you know, the Beatles Blue. Did that too. The white album and stuff like that.
2: Yeah, sure.
1: Anthony Hopkins, yes, the actor. It's his debut classical album featuring original compositions that he wrote over 60 years ago.
2: Wow.
1: So it's called Life is a Dream. Anthony Hopkins. Interesting.
3: Life is a dream where you eat people's livers.
2: He will forever be that character.
1: Yeah. Fava beans. Paris Jackson. Michael Jackson's
2: Jackson.
3: Daughter.
1: Son, daughter. Happiest Day of My Life. This is her second album.
2: Okay.
1: Sam Smith has got a new album. This is his fifth. It's called Hazel Eyes. Yeah. Dan and Shay, you know, country. It's their sixth album. They got an album called Young. It's out now. And so there you go.
2: I liked it.
1: I got a couple of fun facts for you guys.
2: Fun facts.
1: Alfred Hitchcock never won an Academy Award for Best Director.
2: Weird.
1: Every
2: filmmaker is like, he's the guy.
1: He's the guy. The guy who assassinated President Garfield in 1881 used a gun with an ivory handle because he thought it would look good in a museum. Isn't that weird?
2: People were doing that kind of I want to be notorious thing back then, too.
1: Now, it might have looked good in a museum, but somehow it got lost and isn't on display anywhere.
2: Yeah.
1: So.
2: Good. That'll teach you.
1: Reading gossip about a celebrity creates a moment of feeling in your brain that is good as eating food or winning money, it says.
2: Oh.
1: Here. So a moment you feel such a good sensation by hearing gossip. Thank you, Nikki, for
2: your
1: Nikki's
2: I'm
1: quickies.
2: Helping your brains feel good.
1: Yeah.
2: It was funny. I was telling somebody, I can't remember who I was talking to about, but essentially that hearing gossip from people that are like one group of people removed from you is the best. Like, it's not anyone you really know.
1: Yeah.
2: Like, my sister and I tell each other the don't tell anyone stories.
1: Yeah.
2: Because she's in New Jersey, and so we'll never cross these people. So then to be like, oh, you remember my friend Sozo? Okay, here's the scandal from her family. I love that gossip.
1: Okay, here's another one. Fun fact. It's been more than two decades since a human has ever beaten a computer in a chess tournament.
2: This should go fine with AI.
1: Years.
2: We'll be okay.
1: Yeah. I mean, now it's got to be surely impossible at this point. Yeah, I know. Everything's fine. There was a 54% jump in ukulele sales in 2013.
2: Uh-huh.
1: The National Association
2: Zoe
1: of Music.
2: Thanks,
1: right? Yeah.
2: Quirky, arty girls.
1: Yeah, they think it's because of those YouTube videos that popped up around that time.
2: Yes.
1: Cheese is not one of the 27 ingredients listed on the side of a can of Cheese Whiz.
2: Cheese? It's a cheese product.
1: It does have cheese cultures, which is used in processed cheese.
4: I will tell you, my dog doesn't get, I've got a new puppy. He doesn't get any people food, but in order to give him his like heartworm medicine, I put it in cheese.
1: Yeah.
4: And he will go feral for cheese. He is so excited about it.
1: Yeah, dogs like cheese. I don't think we updated. It's been 4 days. Did your dog have an accident?
4: So. I was getting ready to move. I've got a sign on my refrigerator that says we have been accident free for this many
1: 3 days.
4: Okay. And so we were on the 3 and I was like, it is almost like we're finishing up dinner after dinner. I can put a 4 on that baby.
1: That's right.
4: It's been 4 days and I was so excited. And then all of a sudden, as we're talking at dinner, the dog comes running up and jumps up. And my husband was like, that is the jump of a man who is
1: freed himself from from bowels.
4: And I was like, no.
1: Oh, no.
4: Say it's not so.
1: Where?
4: And I went running and looked. And in my stepdaughter's room, there is a fresh turd. I was so bummed. But we made 3 days.
1: 3 days
4: That's
1: is progress.
4: That's the longest we've ever done. So we're back at zero.
1: Okay.
4: But hopefully today, we can start a longer streak.
1: We'll start today.
2: I'm feeling
1: today.
2: Good about it. I think
1: we'll
2: 3 days
1: tomorrow.
2: Is like a great, like, hey, we know it's possible.
1: Yeah.
4: And like, I definitely have not trained him anything. He is training me on like his habits. So I'm learning how, but everybody says you just have to crate train him, which means they have to be in the crate all of the time.
1: Yeah, because they won't poop in the crate where they sleep.
4: Makes me sad.
2: Well, and can I say this too? Like, having had a couple of pets in my life, like every one of them is different.
4: Yeah.
2: So sometimes it is. You just learn his tells, the way in which you notice those things about him, and it gets easier.
1: Fun facts. The UK had a ban on nunchucks in movies until 1999. They even cut a scene from Teenage Mutant Ninja Turtles 2, The Secret of Ooze, in 1991.
4: Hilarious.
1: That showed one of the turtles using a string of sausages like nunchucks.
2: I remember that scene.
1: You remember that?
2: Oh, of course.
1: They had to cancel it in the UK. Not allowed.
2: Yeah.
1: Isn't that weird?
2: How dare you
1: get
2: this weapon no one ever uses anymore.
1: Placebos can cause side effects. This is known as a nocebo effect. And it can involve nausea, drowsiness, and allergic reactions. This can occur because the placebo was expecting to experience them.
2: Yes. There is a certain segment of people getting placebos in studies where the other person gets the real medication or whatever, and the placebo people get better because they believe they're getting better from medication they're not taking.
1: Let's see. Pixar has been around for 40 years after being founded in February of 1986. Their first feature was Toy Story in 1995. But their first short film was Luxo Jr. in 1986.
2: Whoa.
1: That was one about the desk lamp. That's now the Pixar's logo.
4: Oh, so that's where that comes from. Lamp. Yes, and then the baby lamp.
1: Yeah.
4: Yes, I remember that.
1: The roles in Brokeback Mountain were originally supposed to be Mark Wahlberg and Joaquin Phoenix, but they were uncomfortable about the relations scenes, so they dropped out.
2: Yeah, I can see both of them being too squirmy for that. Yeah.
1: The average Costco store does $276 million in sales per year. The busiest Costco in the world is located in Hawaii on the island of Oahu.
2: Really?
1: Yeah.
2: Can I tell you, so I went to Hawaii a while back with our friend Netta, and my freshman year roommate at UND, Ruth, she lived out there because her husband was in the military. So we got to meet up with her, whatever, and she wanted us to tell her in great detail what Amazon Prime Now was like, because everything they get has to come on a container, on a ship. You can't just have what you want. And so it is, like, shopping and things like that, it's very serious because you don't, you know, if they run out, that's it until the next shipment.
1: That's interesting,
2: because
1: they're out there on their own.
2: So Costco's a good place for that.
1: That makes sense. During a push-up, you're supposedly supporting 69% of your body weight in the up position and then 75% in the down position.
2: I wonder why.
1: That was interesting. I don't know.
5: Throwback Thursday. We can go back. Bring it back. Back to
6: so far back
5: on ZPL.
7: Look. If you had one shot or one opportunity, seize everything you ever wanted in one moment. Did you capture it?

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1: Look, the lunar eclipse.
2: Enjoying your moon view?
3: Total lunar eclipse.
4: It's a weird lunar eclipse thing.
5: The perfect vantage point to view the lunar eclipse.
6: It is a total lunar eclipse, which I'm told means up to 2 hours of known moon visibility.
7: Hey, he's mooning me.
0: You guys, there's a beautiful moon out in the sky today.
8: I saw it on the way in.
0: Yeah, it's very bright.
8: Fun.
0: So today, and I'm not sure exactly what time it's going to be for us here, but the moon passes into the shadow of Earth, creating a deep partial eclipse.
9: Yeah. Ooh. It turns red a little bit.
0: Is that right? Okay.
9: Yeah. It looks kinda rusty.
0: Cool. Kind of cool.
9: Yeah.
8: I thought that was the harvest moon.
9: It's all the same thing.
0: I don't understand. There's so many of these different things.
9: The harvest one is just bigger because it's lower in the whatever horizon.
0: Yeah, the horizon. Okay, weather today. We're going to get up to about 85. Tomorrow, 82 with sunshine. 85 and sunny on Saturday. And then Sunday, even hotter, up to 90. Right now in Indy, 64. Time for traffic. What's going on, Tony?
8: Oh, yes. We have a problem on the southeast side. It's 465 southbound between 74 and Arlington Avenue. A crash on the inside shoulder.
0: Okay, we'll get to...
10: I like this music.
0: Yeah, it's kind of fun,
10: that's
0: right?
10: It's fun.
0: We'll get to...
9: I feel like I'm in a theme park.
0: I know. Good to
8: waiting
0: your news.
8: In line.
0: Yeah, a couple of minutes. Let's see here. Some stuff going on this week in Indy. We've got, Southern Indiana Blues Festival at Bill Monroe's Memorial Music Park and Campground.
8: Nice.
0: That's going on, starting today and then running through Saturday if you want to head that way and check it out. That's a big place. You guys have been out there for the Corn Fest once.
8: Yeah.
0: The one time only Corn Fest?
10: Yes. We did it. We were number one.
0: Who is the big artist that was to
10: it was
0: perform
10: Clayton
0: there?
10: Clayton Anderson.
0: Oh, Clayton Anderson.
8: Yeah. Blind
0: country
8: Melon,
0: star.
8: Right?
0: Well, Blind Melon didn't make it. Or?
10: They were probably there too. There was a couple of days. I think the day we were there was Clayton Anderson.
0: Okay, yeah.
10: My bad. Sorry.
0: Yeah. Motley Crue.

0: will be in town with Extreme and Tesla. That'll be tomorrow night. If you want to check that out at Ruoff Music Center. The Wallflowers, you know, One Headlight. They'll be at the Brown County Music Center. That'll be on Friday. Mike Epps is in town this weekend. The Colts and Lions preseason at Lucas Oil Stadium. That's coming up this weekend. And also, don't forget Kesha coming up on Sunday.
1: That's right.
0: And we have free tickets.
1: And can I add the full moon yoga party?
0: What?
1: On the canal.
2: What?
1: Yes, it's totally free. It's on Saturday from 7 to 10 p.m. downtown on the canal. You can go for a full moon yoga party.
0: Full moon yoga party.
2: 3 hours of yoga.
1: I'm assuming some of it is maybe partying as well, but yes, Tony.
3: Do you have to cut the butt out of your yoga pants?
0: Yeah, you got a moon. You got a moon.
2: I know the answer to that.
0: All right, Julia. She's back. She's got her computer running. She's got the news for us.
2: Julia.
0: Top three things
4: Good
0: you need to
4: morning.
0: Know.
4: Good morning.
0: And here's number one.
4: An update to a disturbing story we've been following this week. We know police have now arrested the mother accused of abandoning a baby on the southeast side of Indianapolis. They found that baby Monday night behind a strip mall near Emerson and Arlington Avenues. The baby was not hurt, so that's good. The 24-year-old woman, though, now faces a preliminary charge of neglect. Police have not really released any other information about that case and the connection, so we'll keep you updated when we learn more.
0: Number two.
4: Well, the water is down and the Bills are definitely not. Hoosiers trying to rebuild after the flood now have a new source to help with. This morning, we are looking at who is eligible to get federal aid and what you need to do to apply. So we know in the hardest hit areas, people are really just trying to get back on track. They're cleaning up their homes. So now the applications for FEMA assistance are live and it is a lengthy process. In fact, I think you guys know that we lost a property during the hurricane.
0: Yes. Oh, yes.
4: It was the biggest disaster. Oh, and by the way, we just got audited for our taxes for that year, too. So it's a disaster.
3: Yeah, there you go.
4: Yeah. So
3: no more hiding that TV money.
4: right. Yeah, so much of it.
0: Yeah, it's a lot of work. I know. And if they don't get a lot back, it seems like.
4: No.
0: When you need it the most, it's like, here's $2,500. You know,
4: exactly.
0: Thanks.
4: Yeah.
0: All right, number three.
4: And an opportunity to help donate for the flood victims is this evening, a rally for relief. It's a drive-through donation event. It's supporting, obviously, Central Indiana families. It's from 4 to 7. You can stop by the Lucas Estates and drop off non-perishable food, household items, or even money. That's at 116th and Ditch, and this benefits the Hamilton County Harvest Food Bank and the Hamilton County Community Foundation. I would say it's worth donating just so you could drive up that long drive of the estate and see it because it's amazing.
0: And if you are a flood victim, you can go there and just take anything you want from the estate.
4: No, we did not say that.
0: Take a couch. Take
4: we
0: a,
4: did not. Nope.
0: Take
4: nope.
0: a room.
4: That is not true.
0: Thank you very much. Sucky Sports brought to you by Suave Men 2-in-1 Body and Face Wash. Well, the Colts will play the Detroit Lions. That's coming up on Saturday, like I mentioned a second ago. 1 o'clock at Lucas Oil Stadium. Let's see. What else is going on? Oh, I wanted to mention while we're on the NFL, I saw that they are getting rid of the... what is it called?
3: The Pro Bowl.
0: Pro Bowl. So they're not going to do the Pro Bowl anymore, which, you know, that was always just kind of a joke.
3: Oh, no. Yeah.
0: No one wanted to play and get injured. Right. So it's like, all right, never mind.
2: I think they liked being asked to be part of it.
0: Yeah. So they'll still do that.
2: That was kind of like an honor.
0: They'll give you the award, like, hey, if we were to play a game, you would play.
2: Hilarious.
0: That kind of thing.
3: Yeah. It's sort of like in the high school sports, they go, oh, here's first team all state. Here's second team all state, where they don't actually play a game with that team.
0: Yeah.
3: They're just giving you honors.
0: The honor. Okay.
3: So there you go. You could still say Pro Bowl guy.
0: Yeah.
3: You know, even Quentin though they don't Buckner.
0: Play. Yeah.
3: Or whatever.
2: Quentin Buckner.
0: Yeah. Something like that.
3: Forrest the Buckner.
2: There you go.
0: Indiana Fever play the Connecticut Sun. That'll be tomorrow at Gainbridge Fieldhouse downtown. Indianapolis Indians beat the Columbus Clippers yesterday. They continue tonight at Victory Field. What's today? Wednesday? No, it's Thursday. It's Thursday.
2: Yes.
0: They got like a beer, like one of those fun old-school
3: beer.
0: Cheap beer for like $3. NASCAR race will be in Daytona on Sunday, and IndyCar will be on Saturday and Sunday at the Milwaukee Mile. And finally, the Indy 11 will play the Phoenix Rising FC. That'll be Saturday in Phoenix. And that is your sports here on the Smiley Morning Show. Again, weather today, it's now it's going to be sunny the next few days. So the rain is done. Maybe you got a little bit last night. I heard the thunder, and but I didn't get any rain up there in Westfield. Did you guys get any rain?
1: We got some rain when I was in Broad Ripple.
0: Down in the Rip?
1: Mm-hmm.
2: Last night, you mean?
0: Yeah, last night.
2: Not overnight. Yeah, my son was mowing. I had asked him to mow. He got home early, and I'm like, okay, you're going to mow? And, you know, in typical teenage fashion, I'll get to it. I got to do my other things first.
1: Yes. I thought he just had to do that the other day.
2: Yeah, he didn't do it the other day. And so I was like, it has to be done today. And then he goes out there and he's it's like sunny.
0: Yeah.
2: But raining sideways.
0: That's so weird.
2: But sunny.
0: Yeah.
2: And so he's like, well, I can't keep mowing. And I was like, get your butt out there.
0: Get mowing.
2: Finish
0: Go.
2: The yard. He's like, I can't mow while it's raining. And I was like, yes, you can. The sun is out.
3: Yeah. Go get it done.
0: Go get it done, son. Okay. So, yeah, 85 today, 82 tomorrow, 85 on Saturday, 90 actually on Sunday. So, give me a warm, warm day. On Sunday. 64 degrees right now in Indy.
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0: 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Here's some things you may have missed overnight, brought to you by Zero Res.
1: If you didn't win the Powerball last night, don't be sad. 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
2: But first, it's the live drawing of tonight's Powerball Lotto jackpot.
3: Let's go to Shonda at the lottery headquarters.
4: And the first ball up is 3. The next is 7. The next is 9. And the last is J.
2: Shonda, I don't think there's supposed to be letters in the lotto drawing.
1: Neuroscientists have found that just the anticipation and excitement of maybe winning lights up the same circuits in our brain as winning does.
3: Well, let's go back to Shonda, who I'm told has the correct numbers this time. Shonda?
4: The first ball up is 3. The next is meatball. Next is meatball. And the last is bread.
1: How many recipes do you know by heart? The average person has memorized 15 recipes. And then there's always that staple recipe that everybody knows.

0: Are you looking to have more joy in your life? You got to cut back on that social media use. When people were asked to limit their social media use to 30 minutes a day, they had less anxiety, loneliness, and fear of missing out.
1: She's hanging on by a thread.
2: We're running out of time. Please, doctor, what's wrong with her?
3: Mr. Mitchell, I'm afraid your daughter is dying. FOMO.
4: Everyone's hanging out without me.
0: Plus, they had a brighter outlook on life. So curb the social media, otherwise you're going to end up like this.
3: When did her symptoms start?
5: She was at her aunt's 60th birthday party.
1: On a Saturday night? Was there anyone there her own age?
5: Yeah, some cousins.
3: Were they cool cousins or creepy cousins?
1: Trick question. All cousins are creepy.
0: I've got more for you coming up in Nikki's Quickies on the Smiley Morning Show.
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0: 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It's 7:25. Couple of headlines. I saw that Dolly Parton allegedly revised her will after her husband, Carl Dean, died.
1: Yeah.
0: So most of her fortune will go to charity.
1: That's
0: cool. Maybe you talked about this earlier, but the couple had no children. So let's see. I saw this video and I didn't know what it was. Now I'm learning about it right now. New police body camera video of San Francisco 49ers owner Jed York being arrested on Saturday morning at a trailer park in East Palestine, Ohio.
1: Wow. Yeah.
0: Shows York being placed in handcuffs. I was just watching this. I didn't know what it was. What was the situation?
2: He was hiring a lady of the trailer park.
3: He was looking for the oldest profession in trailer park.
4: Okay, I see. Do you have to hire a lady of the trailer park, or will she just do it?
2: It was like $100 that he was. And wow. Everybody's like, you're a billionaire, and you're looking for $100.
0: Go to Vegas
2: for
0: it.
4: Listen, that's how you stay a billionaire. I get it.
0: Let's see.
2: You gotta eat a Taco Bell once in a while.
4: Exactly. All the time. You know you keep your money. That's how you get to be a billionaire.
0: The royal family honored Dolly Parton with a moving Buckingham Palace tribute. During the changing of the guard ceremony, King Charles Military Band played the hit song 9 to 5.
1: Aww, that's cute.
0: Here it is. I wouldn't say it's moving. It's 9 to 5, but still the idea is moving.
1: Sounds a little less great with horns. Sounds a little hokey.
4: It's
0: hard for me to cry and get emotional when this one's playing.
4: But I don't know that Dolly would want you to get all upset. Yeah. I think that she wants you to celebrate her life and live and be happy and fun. Put on a wig.
0: Yeah, I heard she's going to be buried with high heels on.
2: Of course. She was tiny.
0: Let's see. Betty Crocker is getting a head start to the New York Fashion Week with cake slice handbags.
4: What?
0: So the Betty 8 collection bags look like slices of strawberry, yellow,
1: hilarious,
0: and triple chocolate fudge cake.
4: Is it cake? You wish it were, but no, it's a handbag.
0: Each bag comes with a Betty Crocker cake mix, frosting, and extra decorations. They cost $89 if you want to buy one.
1: They have been doing a lot more of those, like purses shaped like crap.
0: Pizza.
1: This was very like late 90s, mid 90s kind of Sex in the City. It's shaped like a bird, a crusty bird with rhinestones.
0: Here's a weird story. A Virginia doctor was recently horrified after waking up to a bat trying to snuggle her way or its way into her mouth.
2: No!
0: Yeah.
2: Dr.
0: Krista Edelman was half asleep was dreaming of a little mouse trying to enter her mouth when she suddenly woke up and discovered a slimy bat.
1: It was slimy?
0: Captured it so she could have it tested for rabies. It did test negative. Dr. Edelman says the bat was legitimately trying to burrow between my lips into my mouth and was trying to get past my teeth.
1: That is terrifying.
0: I grabbed this bat and threw it across the room. Yeah, that is.
1: Oh, it's so upsetting.
0: Oh, yeah.
1: Those things are sneaky, man. I remember it was during a Make-A-Wish Request-A-Thon. I had the guy who was doing my pest control because I had some mice in my old house.
0: Yeah.
1: And he went down to the basement to go treat the basement because of spiders. And then he saw my Halloween decorations like all piled up. And he's like, oh, that's a really realistic bat. Except it was
0: one. Was a bat.
1: And he had to catch it for me. And I'm like, oh, my God. They just hang out. Like, you don't know they're in your house.
0: Yeah.
1: They're sneaky.
0: Yeah, yeah. Okay, secret sound time.
4: Would you let the bat in your mouth, though, just for a second?
0: No.
4: It's just the two of you.
2: My hairstylist was telling me yesterday they had a bat in her house, and so her husband figured out that they like, you know, cool, damp places.
0: Yeah.
2: So he put a humidifier in the garage and then a spotlight on the the bat to like make it mad and go away.
0: Yeah. Did it go away?
2: Whatever. She didn't know as of yesterday, so okay. I don't know.
0: That's funny.
4: I didn't know if he was trying to make his own bat signal.
0: Here's the secret sound. Okay, that's worth, what, $150 today, I believe? Mm-hmm. Here's some of our guesses.
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6: 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Little kid's xylophone.
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0: Nikki, how is your feral summer going?
1: I know it's going so good.
0: You're back out there in the dating world.
1: I am, yeah.
0: Did you get a chance to go on a date last night?
1: I did. I went on a date last night with somebody who I'd been hanging out with for a little bit.
0: Yeah.
1: And he had never had Keystone Sports Review wings.
0: Oh, they're so good.
1: And I was like,
0: KSRs.
1: Yeah, I don't want to oversell it, but let me just tell you, these are my favorite wings in the city, right?
0: And they've moved up north on Keystone a little bit further.
1: They're kind of like where that old Birdies area like that was, but they used to be right at the 54th and Keystone where the Meyer is.
0: It's a bit, the roof always looks like it was falling off.
1: The wings are so good, you would walk into that cares? Location and you were like, just don't look
0: anywhere. The bathrooms are terrible.
2: And the bathrooms had one of those
1: rotating
2: towels. So when you went to dry your hands, there was a towel that other people had used.
0: It's like going to grandma's house. Oh. You know? Use the wet towel.
3: Yeah. And I just love it. Like, what's happening up inside that box that allegedly cleans it?
2: Right? Exactly. You know,
0: that's not how it works. It goes through. You're just supposed to roll it down. You got to get to some dry spot. The fresh, because then it gets the end and then it's done.
1: No.
0: Maybe it was at the end and
1: agreed
0: you had the end.
1: Agreed with you, though. Yes, agreed.
2: No, disgusting.
3: But it was always rolled completely out and soaking wet.
0: So how did it go?
1: Well, so I picked up the wings earlier in the day and I brought them home because we were going to do some hanging out and then we eat later, right? I just reheat them. I have a whole system. You get extra sauce, then you toss them again. It's a whole deal.
0: Okay.
1: Because I love those wings so much and sometimes, you know, you need them on hand.
0: Right.
1: Anyway. So one of the things I was like, hot barbecue is my favorite, but I was like, is there another flavor you want to try? And he said, get the hottest ones that they have, which are the red lines. I don't normally order those, but they appeared upsetting.
0: Huh? Okay.
1: And so then at one point, we eat the wings. He's like, these are amazing. Love them so much. La, la, la. These are very hot. And then later in the evening, when there was going to be like activities.
0: Oh no. I know what's coming.
2: Oh my God. No.
1: And let me
0: there
1: just
0: was touching.
1: Say, it was a spicy evening.
0: Oh, my God. A secret sound. Secret sound time now.
3: Gross.
1: Not gross.
0: Kelly.
3: God.
0: What is your... Well, let me play the sound for you one more time. And then we found out it's $200 today.
2: $200?
0: It's two crisp $100
3: bills. It's even better than we thought.
0: Here's the sound. Okay, Kelly. What is it?
4: I think it's ice cubes dropping into a glass.
0: Oh, that sounds right. Maybe like a bourbon glass or something.
5: Why does that have to be alcohol? You
0: I don't know. Yeah, that's true.
5: You always think it's alcohol?
0: But the tone sound, it changes,
2: he
0: you know?
2: Does, yeah. Well, maybe one cube is bigger than the other.
0: Yeah, maybe.
3: Maybe it's
1: like
3: more
1: those
3: kind
1: of cubes.
3: Maybe it's more than one glass.
1: It does.
4: Maybe it's the reusable cubes.
2: Oh.
3: Maybe.
1: Oh. I like Kelly getting in and out on the fun.
0: Oh. All right. What do you think? Is it a
3: no?
0: Shoot.
1: Great guess, though.
0: Yeah, that was a really good guess.
1: Yeah.
5: I liked it. And we got to talk about bourbon for a second.
0: Yeah, for a
5: second.
0: What
5: a treat.
3: But that doesn't prevent you from going to
2: Loser Hell.
6: To the losers.
0: Got it.
6: Bless them all.
0: But we'll try again tomorrow. We'll add another $50 to the thing.
6: Thanks to those who and we'll give it a shot.
0: We got to get another update. Love you. Bye.
4: Bye.
0: Did we make a full day without your dog having an accident, a poo accident?
2: Not only did we not make a full day, but we peed and pooped on.
1: Oh, no.
2: He peed right in front of us. I had just taken him out.
3: Oh,
2: and
3: hell
2: he started making a circle, but I was like, he was on a dog bed. So I was like, he must be just trying to find a good spot. And no, he just peed right in front of us. And I was like, the audacity. And so
0: that.
2: I screamed. Yeah. My husband screamed. We scared the bejesus out of him.
1: Good.
2: But he, and then.
3: That dog's just jerking you guys around. That's what all dogs do. They don't really, none of them are ever really potty trained.
2: At some point, he pooped in the dining room. I don't know when, but that one was just a fun surprise later. Lucas came home from school, and he was like, "Mom, there's dog poop in the dining room." I was like, "Did you get it?" And he's like, "No." I'm like, great, thanks.
3: That's what my kids did. We had to watch my in-law's dog, and this dog would just drop loads wherever it wanted to drop it, and it was just like, okay, it was like the dog pooped in our bathroom. Did you pick it up? It's in the bathroom. You can just get toilet paper and like you do with your own poop, and put it in the bathroom.
2: They have to pick up their own poop off the floor.
3: Nikki, you've never been a parent.
2: You know me. I'm like,
1: yes, I've never done that once.
3: You've never been a parent the way that I have.
1: Never ever cleaned anything off the walls.
2: I went down a rabbit hole of what do I need to do for potty training. We're kind of crate training, but for crate training, they have to be in their crate every minute of every day unless you are actively watching them. And I don't want to do that.
0: Aren't you supposed to push their face into the poop?
2: No.
1: That sounds like a very bad idea.
2: My husband was like, "I'm going to rub his nose in it." And I was like, "Over my dead body." Well, he's a baby.
3: He's like, "That could be arranged."
0: Over my dead body.
3: I'm going to rub your body in it. All right. And rub his nose in your urine-soaked corpse.
0: If you have any advice for Tony, call into the show.
2: How do I potty train this dog? I just keep kicking him out.
3: Aww. It doesn't ever happen.
1: That's not
3: completely
1: true, by the way.
3: My dog was
1: great about that stuff.
2: Yes. I had a dog that would go hours and hours and hours without being.
1: And the only mistakes were when the humans made the mistakes. Yeah. Like, we didn't notice he really needed to go. He was trying to signal.
2: Or he was sick.
1: Yeah. Human mistakes, Will. Yeah. Your experience with dogs are likely.
2: You just locked him in a laundry room.
3: Interesting. I don't believe they're wild animals. They do whatever they want. Sometimes they're nice and sometimes they're not.
0: Phone number is 228-1099. Any advice would greatly appreciate it. Thank you. 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
1: 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Smiley Morning Show. So, Tony here on the program. Got a brand new little baby puppy.
3: Little tiny puppy.
1: What kind of dog is it?
3: He's a King Cavalier, King Charles, Cavalier King Charles Spaniel.
4: There you go.
3: All the fanciest
5: names. That sounds too complicated. Why can't you just get a dog?
3: He is just a dog.
1: And he's pooping and peeing all over the house.
3: He is the sweetest puppy. He loves to cuddle, and he also loves to pee and poop in my house.
5: And you've taken this on because?
3: Because I am a glutton for punishment. I don't know. Our other dog passed away, and I was sad, and I cried, and my husband said, no more dogs. And after I cried enough, he decided I could get this dog. And the dog is amazing. Yeah. I love it so much. But the peeing and the pooping is not ideal.
4: But it's something you were prepared for.
3: Yes, for sure.
4: And then for the first little bit, he was so well behaved.
3: He was so good at first.
5: Because?
3: I don't know.
5: Wasn't he sick? Wasn't he
3: he was
5: chock full of worms?
1: The worms and all kinds of stuff.
4: The worms were potty trained.
5: And the worms were eating probably all the duty.
1: Yeah.
5: So it didn't have anything left to give. So you're like, it's already trained.
1: Here's Brittany. Brittany wants to help.
3: Okay.
1: Hi, Brittany.
3: Help.
6: Hi, I would just want to say that crate training is probably the best thing that you can do.
3: Yes.
1: Now, why don't you want to do that?
5: What does that mean?
3: So that means your dog is in the crate 95% of the day.
5: Okay. That sounds great.
4: How is that true?
3: So, like, you
4: 95% of the day?
3: You just let it out to go to the bathroom, and then you put it back in, unless you are actively watching it.
4: Yeah.
3: And so
1: watching it pee.
3: Most of the time it's in the crate. And I mean he stays in the crate when we're not there.
4: Sure.
3: So he is, technically crate trained, except when I'm home, if I'm sitting,
1: you want him to play.
3: So I think the poop happened yesterday because I was watching some TikTok videos while he was eating my lunch. And then I looked down and I was like, well, where did he go? And it turns out he went.
4: So human error.
5: He's constantly surveying your home to find a new place to put his duties and peepees.
3: I know, but the problem is, so what I need to do is then put him, if I'm gonna watch TikTok videos, I have to put him back in the crate, which seems sad.
5: True or false, you preferred another this dog thing. When he was full of worms.
3: True.
1: Go ahead, Brittany.
6: Here's another thing. When you're watching your TikToks, if you put him on a leash with you, then you can still watch him. Like, leash him in the house.
3: Is a great, and I got an extra long leash.
4: You can outside.
6: Yes. You can have a leash in the house, but as far as the crate, you have to think they're den animals. They come from wolves, all of that. So that is their safe place.
4: That's a good point.
5: I like that justification for keeping that animal in a cage.
1: Wolves.
5: It's good. They like it. Trust me.
1: Thank you
5: for the
1: call.
5: It's the same way I feel about my secret girlfriend.
1: Sarah, go ahead. You're on the air.
7: Okay, so this is kind of a long game, but I've done it with three of my dogs. So the first one I did it was with a Puggle. So he's little like your dog is. So I had to get those bells you ring for assistance.
3: Yes. Mm-hmm.
7: When you're at a store. Okay, so with the dogs I have now, they're bigger. So I hang a string of bells on the back doorknob. So every time you take him out, you paw that bell. And eventually he will learn, I have to go outside, and he will start ringing the bell.
4: Interesting. Oh. Kind of like the buttons.
3: Yeah. We have those bells. My dog.
7: I refuse to do the button because that's terrifying, but.
3: Yeah. My old dog, my dead dog, she used the bells. I haven't used them with him because he's so tiny. Maybe he needs a little tiny button.
7: You can get one of the little floor ones.
1: You can get a little one. Okay. Thanks, Sarah.
5: Yeah, but never give a dog a button that says freedom. Because it would be constantly, I just want to be outside and be free where animals live.
1: Chris, go ahead.
5: Freedom, freedom, freedom.
8: Hey, I made the mistake of getting two puppies at one time.
4: Uh-oh.
5: Yeah, you did.
8: Yeah, that was hard. But what we started doing when they pooped in the house, instead of just picking it up and throwing it away, I would take it outside in the backyard and put it out in the grass. So then the next time I took them out to potty, I'd take them to that spot so they smelled their potty and they knew that was
1: interesting.
3: Yeah.
8: In the house.
5: Are dogs acutely attuned to their own feces?
8: To everybody.
5: Because I couldn't smell my own, I don't think.
3: Yeah, but dogs, that's how they recognize each other. Yeah, it's by their poo smell.
1: Will is saying, if I pooped and he pooped in the studio here and you go smell the poops, could you decide which poop it was?
4: I'm not smelling your human poops that you pooped in the studio?
3: No, I couldn't tell. But could you guys tell?
5: No way. I'm going to poop on the carpet in my house, then bring it in the studio so I know where to go. So that I can recognize where to go.
3: Sick.
5: I just like the dog goes like, I was never out here. Is there a clone of me? And now the dog's concerned there's a clone of him.
1: Tara, go
5: ahead.
1: I've got
5: to kill this other clone.
7: I mean, I really can't say it any better than your last three guests. Brittany hit it on the head with the crate. You just got to use the crate, Tony.
3: The
5: you got to hit it on the head with a crate.
7: No,
5: that's what I heard.
7: The crate. It's just about setting safe boundaries. And yes, they are den dogs and they sleep all the time.
3: I know. It's true. You're right. I just have to put them in the crate all the time.
4: It's not
7: use the leash, like she said, like the second lady said.
3: Yeah. Yeah.
1: Here's
5: what's even the point of having a dog if it's in a crate 95% of the time?
3: This is just temporary. That's what I keep reminding myself. This part is temporary. If I have to spend 2 weeks where he's in a crate quite a bit.
4: Remember, Tony, when you potty trained Lucas?
3: I know, and he was naked for days on end.
4: And you did it so that at the end it would be better.
3: And it was.
4: You just got to do it.
3: I know.
1: Corey with a text says he started giving his puppy treats outside to show him potty. And being outside was a reward. No treats inside the house.
4: Oh, that's how he interesting. Did it.
3: Okay.
4: I mean, I don't know that that'll happen because giving dogs treats is amazing.
3: Yeah.
1: It's fun. Aria, you're on the Smiley Morning Show. Go ahead.
4: Aria.
1: Aria.
4: Aria.
1: Aria. Daria.
5: Oh, yeah.
0: Hi, it's Aria's mom.
3: Aria's mom.
0: Her name.
1: Okay, go ahead.
0: Well, I agree with you, Tony, that crate training is just so sad. And I, you know, he is crate trained when you're away, but what I did was just like kids, put them on a potty timer. So as puppies, it'd be 45, I had an alarm, 45 minutes, take them out every 45 minutes and have like a word so that they start the word recognition, like, let's go potty every single time, just 45 minutes on a timer. And it does help. And then once their bladders get a little bit bigger as they get older, then increase the time, take them out every hour. And then obviously positive reinforcement and treats every time they go potty, make it a big deal, but they're just like kids.
3: Yeah. Yeah. No, he's good when I take him out. He knows exactly what to do. That's the easy part. It's just making him
5: also when he's
3: outside.
5: Inside, he knows exactly what to
3: he
5: do.
3: Does.
5: He's an animal. He decides to go wherever he goes.
1: Let's grab one more call here, and then Tony needs advice on how to train her puppy not to pee and poop all over the house. Potty training. Go ahead, Julie.
9: Okay, so I'm with everyone else on the crate training, but you have to look at it as an investment. You keep your dog in there for, I did my dog for the first year, but because of that, she never had to be in a crate ever again. Like, we would leave the house. I would work 12-hour shifts, and she never had any accidents.
3: Okay.
9: And then I recommend a book. It's called My Smart Puppy. I did everything that book said, and my dog did tricks, potty trained like a champ.
3: No way.
9: I just followed the book, and it was an easy read.
3: My Smart Puppy.
1: My Smart Puppy. Thank you very much for the call.
3: Thank you.
1: Next on the Smiley Morning Show, we have your free tickets to see Kesha in concert. We're playing a little game called Wrap It Up. Okay? Wrap It Up. And you guys will play. I will host. These questions were written by Maria, our assistant producer. Remember last week?
4: Yeah, I think it was that last week. Fun adventure.
1: It was, first, I was like, "What? Who
4: you
1: wrote these questions?"
4: You dip this in butter at the fair, not corn.
1: Okay, so these are all things that we do in the mornings. Okay, so
4: okay.
1: Like wake up in the morning, like P. Diddy. You know the song, Kesha.
10: The bottle of
1: so, If you want to call in right now. So we're going to play the game. You just have to choose who's going to win the thing. Will it be Producer Will? Probably. Will it be Nikki? Will it be Tony? Call now for Wrap It Up. 317-228-1099. 317-228-1099. 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

0: 99.5 ZPL, Smiley Morning Show, presents our open mic show coming up on Wednesday of next week. You got to tune in. We encourage you to tune in and be a judge for the show. If you don't want to be on the show itself, call in and be a judge. So we'll have Hoosiers coming in here showing off their talents. They get 60 seconds to do so. Then you call in and say, yeah, I like it. If they get a positive response, they get another 60 seconds. If not, we kick them out of here. Okay, that's how it works. It's a lot of fun to listen to. It's all morning long, Wednesday. You got to tune in. For example, you guys remember a guy that came in here? He went by LL Cool J?
1: Yes!
2: Yeah.
1: I loved
0: Here's a little sample.
3: Now, this is the story all about how Thanksgiving became what it is now. Starting with the pilgrims in 1621 and ending with your cousins fighting for the dinner buns.

0: celebrated the first Thanksgiving with a feast. Year goes by, and again they celebrate.
1: Anyway, it doesn't have to be silly or parody. You can be
2: he was just an educational rapper.
1: But we've had all kinds of crazy stuff. So it doesn't have to just be singer-songwriter stuff, too. So if you've got a crazy talent or something you want to show off, come in here and do it. Now, to get a slot on the show for Wednesday of next week, you've got to email. You got to go through the wall, Producer Will Wall.
2: Oh. I'm the gatekeeper talent.
1: So it's his email is producerwill@wzpl.com. And go right there and email him. Maybe say, here's what I would like to do. Here's an example. Here's a YouTube video or something. If you got that. If not, no big thing. But talk to Producer Will right away today. Get it done. ProducerWill@WZPL.com. Okay, I know we need to do traffic. Traffic, and then we got a contest. A game. We're doing Wrap It Up. I'll host the game. I'll reward points. And you just have to answer my silly little questions written by Maria, our assistant producer over there in the other room. What's up, Maria? Hey, hey, she's got her hoodie on. She's got, ever since I played that Eminem song, she put her hood up.
3: That's right. Yeah. I like it.
1: She's digging it. How's traffic?
3: You know, Eminem posted a video or a picture of a letter that Dolly Parton wrote to him.
1: Oh, really?
3: She would like they were at an event together, and she didn't get a chance to meet him, and she was sad. She really wanted to meet him.
1: Oh, that's nice.
3: And she said, like, you know, I don't know I don't know a whole lot about rap music, but I know you're one of the best, and like it was like a really sweet. And he's like, I never got to meet her, but I've always appreciated this letter.
4: That's cool.
1: That's really nice.
3: Anyway, I love Dolly Parton.
1: Yep.
3: 65 southbound, we have an accident just past Raymond Street between Bradbury and Southern Avenue. The left lane is closed, and it's backed up all the way through the split.
1: Okay, we're giving away Kesha tickets. And all right, so you guys are going to answer my questions, all right? You just have to wrap it up.
3: Okay.
1: So the answer to the question will be on the second line of your rap. It's two-line rap coming the streets of Avon, coming from the streets of Greenfield.
2: Yes,
1: that's right. And coming from the streets of downtown with Nikki.
2: Are you guys ready? Legit.
3: Yes.
1: Are you ready?
2: Let's go.
1: Here goes your first one. What? Are you stand up?
3: This is me standing.
1: Oh, that is you standing.
3: I'm 4'11".
1: Okay, all right. Okay, here's the question. And remember, these were written by Maria.
4: Yes, so and these are morning
1: sometimes
4: things.
1: These are things you do in the morning.
3: Okay.
1: And some of them are written the only way Maria can do it. So, all right. You drink this caffeinated beverage. Will, all right, wrap it up.
5: I have a muffin, tastes like toffee. Get it down with a cup of coffee.
3: Wow.
1: 1 point for Producer Will.
3: Well,
1: yes, that's coffee. You drink that in the morning. She wrote, you drink this caffeinated beverage with creamer sometimes.
3: Sometimes.
2: Sometimes, yeah. That's the good detail about drinking coffee.
1: Second question. Here we go. You go to sleep at night and blank in the morning.
3: Tony. Will.
1: Tony, wrap it up.

0: baking.
1: Unbelievable. Yeah, it's like wake up or wake. Yeah.
2: Yeah, that's right. You wake up to the sound of your fire alarm going off from your overnight baking.
1: Okay, here we go. Next one.
2: I hope to wake up. You do.
3: I do. So.
1: The most important meal of the day.
3: Wait.
1: I think that might have been Nikki. I'm not positive.
4: Let's go.
1: Okay, wrap it up.

0: food you're asking is breakfast.
1: What?
0: Breakfast.
2: The very special breakfast. Food you're asking
0: is breakfast.
3: Love I love it.
2: Breakfast.
1: So with a cast?
2: That's with great. The cast.
1: Yeah. Yeah. And breakfast.
3: For sure.
1: Yeah. You don't say breakfast.
0: Absolutely. Oh, it's break. No, not even. It literally breakfast. Means break your fast.
1: I know, but fast. I'm not sorry. How you say breakfast.
0: I'm sorry. Did I do a great job?
1: No.
0: Yes, I did.
3: It was really good.
0: Thank you. I wake.
1: That was as best you had.
4: I am giving you a sympathy
0: but
4: point.
0: Also, I did it Eminem style. Okay, I altered how you say it to make the rhyme work.
3: Okay,
1: that's
3: okay.
1: Not how rhyming works.
2: Breakfast is also like a container for a meal, but it's not a special food.
0: What? Breakfast is a container?
2: Yeah, it's like a label
0: it
2: for
0: said
2: the
0: meal.
2: Time.
0: He didn't say the food, he said meal.
2: You said special food was
3: I
2: breakfast.
3: I said the most important meal of the
1: yeah,
3: day.
1: Yeah, he said meal.
0: Nobody picks apart anyone else. I'm not wow. good at this, so
3: okay.
0: I try hard.
3: Okay, all right, let's try again.
0: You
3: got the
2: point.
3: Here's your next one.
2: You got
3: here's
2: the
3: your
2: point.
3: Next one.
1: I try really hard.
3: You might curl what in the morning?
1: Daddy.
3: Will. This could be many things, really. I was thinking about it. Wrap it up.
2: I curl it, cause I dare. Get out the iron, get my downstown hair.
0: Sorry, his downstown hair?
3: Yeah.
0: Are we going to, Tony, do you have anything to say about his downstown hair?

0: Are we giving him that
1: point? Yeah, oh, yeah, for sure.
2: Was it hair?
0: Downtown hair.
1: Yeah. Okay. It was not downtown hair.
3: Do you like how I double curl it?
0: You can
3: curl naturally
0: your
3: curly
0: arm, doing some bicep curls. You could curl your eyelashes.
2: I was thinking lashes.
0: You could curl your toes feet, your if toes. You have some fun morning time.
2: Fun.
1: Okay, let's try again. Here we go. Here's your next one. A yellow liquid.
3: Will.
2: Yellow.
1: Wrap it up.
3: Who drank too much? That was me. I got a tinkle, got a makeup, pee.
1: Yep, it's pee.
0: It's pee?
1: It is pee.
2: That was a yellow
1: liquid that comes out of your body in the bathroom.
2: Oh, my God.
1: That was the question.
3: Well, if it's you, it's liver bile.
2: Yeah. Is it brown and chunky? That's James.
1: All right, try again. You brush
0: what? Tony.
1: Okay.
2: I think it was Tony.
1: I don't know.
3: That's really, yeah. I agree. I think she got it in.
1: Okay, Tony. Hit it. Wrap it up. Oh, yeah. Mine is fried.
0: At Christmas time, I put out my wreath, and then in the morning, I brush my teeth.
3: Once a year.
2: Once a year. Also, I feel like you missed the opportunity to talk about your dog's sheath.
3: or your special beef.
2: Also that.
1: All right, we're playing Wrap It Up for playing Kesha Ticket. Playing for Kesha Tickets. What's the score right now?
0: Nikki has 1 point, Tony has 2, and Will has 3.
1: Okay.
2: But please, pick me apart some more.
1: Okay, here's the next one.
0: All right, breakfast.
3: Yeah, breakfast.
1: Here's
3: ass.
1: Your next one.
2: All right, downstairs.
3: That's cool way to say it.
0: That's cool way to say it.
1: Here's the next question. What do you wear all day that is fabric?
0: Will.
1: What do you wear all day that is fabric? Okay, great question. Thank you, Maria, for that. All right, and we'll wrap it up.
3: Choosing one, madness throws. I don't know what to pick. Which kind of clothes?
1: Yep, that's it. Yeah. Woo! All right, nice job.
0: Fabric that you wear.
2: Madness throws.
1: What you wear all day that is fabric. Clothes. Got it. Okay.
2: I love it.
1: You have to tie these on your feet. Nikki?
0: Yeah.
1: Okay, wrap it up.

0: about tying those shoes.
1: Nice. That is right.
2: That is good.
0: Anything else? Oh, that was good.
3: Yeah.
2: Well, because really you good. Actually rhymed the word.
0: Break fast. Break fast. It's a fast shoe break.
1: You got the
3: These
1: point.
3: These are the final questions. You don't want to stink, so you put...
2: Tony.
3: Oh, good luck. Good luck. Play that beat. Go.

0: we call it deodorant?
1: Deodorant.
0: I'm sorry. The deodorant.
2: No. I think you should just not committed. Give you a point.
3: You hypocrite. You are a hypocrite.
2: It's weird how that works for you, but
0: nothing rhymes with deodorant.
1: Okay, and let's see.
4: I'm giving myself that point.
1: Uh-huh. Here's the final question.
4: I just didn't know if you had anything to say.
3: Yeah, maybe. Yeah, you did anything? Commit her, the Nikki sin.
4: Did you want
0: to? I did, but what else was I going to write with deodorant?
2: It's fine when you do it.
1: Here's incredible. Your final question. You want to snooze this
0: Tony.
1: All day.
3: Oh, okay.
1: Tony, wrap it up. Oops, so start again here.

0: alarm.
1: Sometimes.
2: Alarm is right. And what's the final score?
0: Will and I are tied at 4 points.
2: Oh, my gosh. Okay.
0: Do you have one more?
2: No, but I can do one.
1: Okay. Yeah, just make one up.
2: Okay. Okay. You wake up in the morning like
1: Will.
2: Effing blank.
1: Oh.
2: Will. Will for the win.

0: You win. Producer Wills does win. But you know what? It was tied there at the end. So let's give Will. And who is the other person? Tony's?
1: Yes.
0: Okay, Alex is going to win. Alex, you win. And Brandon. I believe Brandon was Will's partner. Yeah, Brandon, you win too. Both of you guys get tickets to see Kesha. You've got tickets. Hold the line. We'll get you those. Smiley Morning Show is on the air. Get you updated with news in a second. We are still commercial free. ZPL.

0: on Sunday. He'll be at the Ruoff Music Center. If you want to buy tickets or keep listening to win your free tickets from the Smiley Morning Show. Coming up, the top three things you need to know. This is brought to you by our friends over there at Holiday World and Splash and Safari. Summer's not over. In fact, tomorrow night is another one of those Friday Night Live. I think that's what they call them. It's just like the park is open after dark, and you can ride some of the rides in the dark. And they've got music, and they've got pairing wines, I think, and food, stuff like that. So check that out if you get a chance. Thank you, Holiday World and Splash and Safari, for sponsoring the news. We'll get to that next. First, what's going on with traffic?
1: It's bad. 65 southbound, just past Raymond Street, between Bradbury and Southern, there is a crash blocking the left lane. That has the south split just completely. I mean, it's all the way. It's backed up past the north split. So 65 southbound, stop and go. And then I-70 coming into the city, also stop and go.
2: Did you know, so Tim Curry was 80?
3: Yes.
2: Yeah. So was Dolly Parton.
3: I know. And we were talking about there are some other precious treasures who are 80.
2: Oh, no.
3: We don't take us.
2: Don't take us.
3: Them from Cher. Us, Lord.
2: You're not saying me, right?
1: Cher is also 80.
2: She is?
1: Yes.
2: Oh, no. Don't take Cher. You can't.
3: There are some 80-year-olds on my please take list, and there are some 80-year-olds who are not.
2: Time for the news. Here's what's going on. Story one.
4: Well, the city of Gary is launching its storm debris removal operations right now. We saw the pictures, all the wind that knocked out power and created a widespread mess that they are still trying to recover from. So now consulting firms and contractors are helping the city with assessments, recovery coordination, and getting all that debris collected. So residents are asked to separate it all into two piles at the curb. Vegetative waste, things like tree limbs and branches, and then the other pile is where they want the construction materials. You're also asked to move parked cars off the street to allow a smooth removal process and take pictures. You will need that for insurance and documentation purposes.
5: 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The Lucas Estate is on 116th and Ditch. This will benefit the Hamilton County Harvest Food Bank and the Hamilton County Community Foundation. The month of August has been a devastating month for the entertainment world. We are now learning about another loss in Hollywood. Actor Tim Curry was well known for his roles as Dr. Frankenfurter in the film The Rocky Horror Picture Show and Pennywise the Clown in the 90s TV movie version of Stephen King's It. Curry has an extensive resume of roles appearing in 243 works throughout his career. Wow. He began in London on the big stage in the musical Hair. Curry's cause of death is not known. We do know he suffered a stroke in 2012, leaving him partially paralyzed. Curry was 80 years old.
6: And now, Smiley's Sucky Sports Report.
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0: The Colts play the Detroit Lions coming up Saturday at 1 o'clock at Lucas Oil Stadium. Let's go, Colts!
2: I did see the NFL did announce yesterday they're eliminating the Pro Bowl, so that will be done.
1: Yeah,
2: I'm not
1: okay,
2: doing that anymore.
1: That's fine.
2: The Indiana Fever play the Connecticut Sun. That'll be tomorrow at Gainbridge Fieldhouse. Indianapolis Indians beat the Columbus Clippers last night. Series continues tonight. Thirsty Thursdays at Victory Field. NASCAR race is at Daytona Saturday. IndyCar will be the Milwaukee Mile. Two races, Saturday and Sunday. And then the Indy 11 will play the Phoenix Rising FC. That'll be Saturday in Phoenix. That's your sports here on the Smiley Morning Show. If you love Harry Styles like we do, how would you like to win a trip for you and a friend to go to New York City, to Madison Square Garden, and see a Harry Styles concert?
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2: 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Produce Will will give you another shot.
1: Ooh, so make
2: Produce
1: sure.
2: Produce Will. We'll do it again at 11 o'clock. Indianapolis weather today. It's going to be sunny and a high of 85. It looks nice out there right now. We're kind of warming up slowly. Tomorrow, it's Friday, sunny and 82. Saturday, sunny and 85. Look at this summertime weekend here. Sunday, actually up to 90 and some sunshine. So
1: it's supposed to be good next week, like 90s next week, too.
2: Yeah, it's going
1: to
2: be warm next week. So summer is not over. 65 degrees right now in Indianapolis.
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1: Backward and forward, it's the same.
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3: 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Here's some things you may have missed overnight, brought to you by Zero Res.
1: If you didn't win the Powerball last night, don't be sad. Apparently, just even buying a lottery ticket has an emotional payoff.
4: But first, it's the live drawing of tonight's Powerball Lotto Jackpot.
5: Let's go to Shonda at the lottery headquarters.
6: And the first ball up is 3. The next is 7. The next is 9. And the last is J.
4: Shonda, I don't think there's supposed to be letters in the lotto drawing.
1: Neuroscientists have found that just the anticipation and excitement of maybe winning lights up the same circuits in our brain as winning does.
5: Well, let's go back to Shonda, who I'm told has the correct numbers this time. Shonda?
6: The first ball up is 3. The next is meatball. Next is meatball. And the last is bread.
1: How many recipes do you know by heart? The average person has memorized 15 recipes. And then there's always that staple recipe that everybody knows.

0: looking to have more joy in your life, you got to cut back on that social media use. When people were asked to limit their social media use to 30 minutes a day, they had less anxiety, loneliness, and fear of missing out.
1: She's hanging on by a thread.
2: We're running out of time. Please, doctor, what's wrong with her?
3: Mr. Mitchell, I'm afraid your daughter is dying. FOMO.
4: Everyone's hanging out without me.
0: Plus, they had a brighter outlook on life. So curb the social media, otherwise you're going to end up like this.
3: When did her symptoms start?
5: She was at her aunt's 60th birthday party.
1: On a Saturday night? Was there anyone there her own age?
5: Yeah, some cousins.
3: Were they cool cousins or creepy cousins?
1: Trick question. All cousins are creepy.
0: I've got more for you coming up in Nikki's Quickies on the Smiley Morning Show.
6: Okay, coming up here in the next 10 minutes, I'll give you a chance to win a trip to see Usher and Chris Brown. We have the concert's going to be in Vegas, which is pretty cool already. Vegas, now you get to see the R&B tour, which is Usher and Chris Brown. So, keep the radio on. Give you a chance to win those in just a moment. Weather today, looks like we're going to get some sunshine. It's going to be a nice day, 85. 85 will be your high. And then tomorrow, 82. Then on Saturday, 85. Then 90 on Sunday. Any traffic stuff going on still? Okay, what's happening?
7: Okay, so I told you about that accident. 65 southbound just past Raymond Street. Well, now they've had to close 65 southbound because of that accident. So I'm going to say it one more time. It's just south of the South Split. 65 South is closed between Bradbury and Southern Avenue. That's kind of a big deal. So the split is a parking lot. 70 heading into the city, both eastbound and westbound, just a parking lot. So you're going to want to try to avoid the South Split if you can. And then on the northeast side, 465 westbound, we have an accident between Ditch and Township Line Road.
6: Sad news. Yesterday we heard that Tim Curry died. He was 80. I know him from Rocky Horror Picture Show and a bunch of other stuff.
7: Annie.
6: We're going to talk more about that in Nikki's Quickies in just a couple of seconds. And any other teasers that you might be getting into?
7: Well, we're going to talk a little bit about a new old role for Rupert Grint, who you might know best as Ron Weasley from Harry Potter.
6: Yes.
7: A new old role. Also, if you really love The Sandlot, a way in which you can kind of relive some moments.
6: That's awesome.
7: Kinda.
6: Okay. All right. We'll get to that in a couple seconds here. Smiley Morning Show is on.

0: movies,
1: music, everything.
2: Everything pop culture. Now. These are Nikki's Quickies.
3: Coming up in a second, you got a chance to win a trip to Vegas to see Chris Brown and Usher. And that's coming up after Nikki's Quickie. So what's going on today?
1: Well, we lost Tim Curry, the actor.
3: Oh, you
1: might know him best as Dr. Frankenfurter from Rocky Horror Picture Show.
3: Oh, yes.
1: He passed away at the age of 80. He had declining health from a stroke back in 2012. But this role, he actually originated it on stage in London back in 1970-something.
3: Wow.
1: And then when the movie came out, that was him just doing the role he did on stage. And then he also was the original Pennywise in the TV adaptation of It back in 1990.
4: Hi, Georgie. Aren't you going to say hello? Don't you want a balloon?
5: Supposed to take stuff from strangers.
1: That's right, Georgie. You're not.
3: Don't do it.
1: Yes. And then he was in so many other things. Even reading the list, I was like, oh yeah. He was in Annie. He was Rooster, that original Irene.
3: That's right.
1: What's her name?
3: Yeah.
1: With Carol Burnett and everything. She was Carol Burnett's brother, Rooster.
3: Yes, Rooster.
1: Yeah. Then we have he was in Home Alone 2, Lost in New York. He was like one of the maitre d's or whatever that didn't believe Kevin McAllister was alone.
6: I'm terribly sorry, sir, but I'm afraid you're mistaken.
3: There it is.
1: Yes, that's him. He was also in Clue.
3: Oh, wow.
1: He was the butler, Hunt for Red October, Congo, Muppet
3: Clue.
1: Treasure Island.
3: And Clue was so good.
1: He did a movie in 2024 called Stream and had just actually recently completed the sequel, Stream 2, Sudden Death. So there still is
3: more
1: something more from Tim Curry. But yeah, just a sad story, man.
3: You see some of those
1: career
3: later pictures of him had that stroke. You know, he's kind of off a little bit. That sucks. My grandpa had a stroke. He looked just like that.
1: Mm-hmm.
3: You know
1: sad.
3: What I mean? Yeah, it is.
1: Yeah.
3: Super sad.
1: Rupert Grint, who you might know best as Ron Weasley from Harry Potter.
3: Yes.
1: He's going to be kind of reprising the role. He's going to be doing an adult Ron Weasley in a Broadway version of Harry Potter and the Cursed Child.
3: Whoa.
1: So what they're doing is it's basically 19 years after the last book/movie came out. So now he's an adult. Tom Felton, who was the original Draco Malfoy, he's actually in the show right now. His run ends January 3rd, and he's playing grown-up Draco Malfoy. And then the 2nd of February is when Rupert will come in. And he said, you know, it's always been a part of him. He's been playing him since he's 11 years old. So he's excited to see the adult version.
3: That's awesome. Yeah. Yeah.
1: Speaking of kid things that we love that are now adults, the crew from The Sandlot, like majority of the original kids from The Sandlot, are in this new YouTube series. Patrick Renna, you might know best as Ham, you know, the great Hambino.
3: Yeah.
1: Killing Me Smalls. He's always doing such fun stuff, and he's got like this fun podcast that he does. So it's called Dugout Dads, and it's a bunch of baseball dads who are coaching. This. And you watch, and they make so many references to The Sandlot, but all the other people just pretend like they don't know what he's talking about. And so Patrick Renna will be doing all these things, and they're like, what? Or like, stop doing that. No one knows what you're talking about. And so it's a lot of that kind of stuff, but most of the original cast. And then Danielle Fishel, who you know is Topanga from Boy Meets World, among many other things, she's going to be in that as well as his wife. But it looks really cute, and it's a YouTube thing. So Dugout Dads, it's 9 episodes if you want to go watch that on YouTube. And then finally, Australia's recorded music industry, also known as ARIA, has decided that they are going to ban AI-generated tracks that are from start to finish all AI, which means no human intervention, no singing, no human voice, no human instruments. And so if it's AI-assisted, that is going to be allowed to be charted. That's going to be allowed to be considered for musical success, which means that if it has, you know, primary lead vocals, maybe the primary instruments are human, like all of those things. But if you go AI start to finish, they're not going to allow that to be something that is celebrated in their industry. They want to remove the robot award possibility.
3: Yeah, I'm down for it.
1: Yeah,
3: that.
1: I agree.
3: That's good.
1: I think that humans is what makes music special.
3: Yes, for sure.
1: Yeah.
3: All right, this is your chance right now to get out your phone and text the national keyword POWER, POWER. Text that to 95819 right now. We'll get you into the Chris Brown, Usher Raymond, the R&B tour. And this time we're going to send you to Vegas for this show. 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

0: 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That was a good one.
1: Yeah.
0: Throwback for you here. A throwback Thursday. Okay, so I saw a list of real inventions. Things that have been invented, and you're probably like, why?
1: Uh-huh.
0: Okay, so these are, take a listen to these. There is such a thing as a selfie toaster. It's a real custom toaster that burns an image of your face on your toast. So you submit.
1: I did see this.
0: Have you seen this?
1: Yes.
0: So you submit a selfie of you and then to this company. They make an insert that goes into your toaster.
2: I have seen the Jesus toast.
1: Yes. Okay.
2: But like if you don't want Jesus, you want yourself.
0: Yeah, you want yourself on toast.
1: Yes, it prints off like a little metal thing of your face and then
0: like
1: you stick
0: that.
1: It in there with the toast.
3: I want to eat me.
1: That's funny.
2: Well, it would be funny for like a brunch if you, you know.
0: You had your toast.
2: But it's your funny one time.
0: Yeah, yeah, right.
1: Plus it's like $100.
2: Oh.
0: And then if you want to, you have to submit the photo to the company. They create another custom insert. So
1: but think about it. If you're a business, maybe you have a breakfast nook area and burn your logo into all the toast.
0: That's a good idea.
3: That's good. Or you can make a bunch of pass out toast. You go to the street instead of a flyer. You give people a piece of toast.
1: That would be kind of nice.
3: That'd be way nicer.
1: Already buttered.
0: Here's another one. Ostrich pillow. It's a giant pillow that you actually put your entire head inside to take a nap. It has openings for your nose, mouth, and hands, and it's designed to block out light and distractions.
1: They're upsetting looking. Don't bring it on a plane. Everyone will just do.
2: That is
0: company
2: so weird.
0: Sells them from $99.
2: Now I have.
3: It
2: seen,
3: looks like a Klan hood.
2: There's like a sleep comfort pillow or something where it literally it's like kind of weighted and it goes over your head.
0: Okay.
2: But then there's like a cutout for your mouth and people on TikTok
0: love it.
2: It's not for me.
1: Yeah.
0: Weird inventions. Here's one. I think we talked about this one on the air once before. A pizza scissors. It's a giant scissors specifically designed for cutting pizza. The bottom blade also works as a spatula, so you can cut the pizza and scoop with the same device.
2: When I was growing up, my friends had pizza scissors. Not the roller guy. They were like, these are specifically pizza scissors. And I watched them scissor their pizza, which looked way more difficult and dangerous for burns.
3: Later.
2: Yeah, because you have to hold onto it. But with the thing underneath, that could be helpful.
0: Sometimes like you get like a pizza from like Domino's or something and they just didn't cut it right.
2: Yeah.
0: You're like, that's so
1: you have to
0: frustrating.
3: They're going
1: the
3: too fast. Yeah. Slow down, Ronnie. Be sure you're doing quality over quantity.
0: Here's another invention. Should it exist or not? I don't know. Fundies. Now, these are underwear for two.
2: Stop it.
0: So one giant pair of underwear designed for two people to wear at the same time.
1: Four.
0: They have four leg holes, so both people climb into the same pair of underwear.
3: I like how the computer's like, no more.
1: No. Yeah, no, it's just really stretched out. It's
2: okay,
1: dumb looking.
2: That would not, my husband and I, are. There's a 14 inches in between us. Like, I'm 4'11".
3: Wow, that's generous to him. I don't think so. I don't believe it.
1: It says that the slogan is, half the fun is getting in, the other half's up to you.
0: Okay.
2: I'm just saying that's not going to work for me. You have to be the same height as your partner.
1: And you have to have combined pants.
0: That's true.
1: You
0: don't
1: want to go anywhere.
0: Here's another one.
3: No? You were talking about height.
2: Yeah, I was.
0: Not in between, Motorized ice cream cone. Yep, it's a device that holds and rotates your ice cream so you don't have to manually turn the cone while licking it.
2: Hilarious.
0: It's a real thing. Brainwave cat ears. These are electronic cat ears you wear on your head that use brainwave sensors to make the ears move. So when you're focused, they perk up. When you're relaxed, they droop down.
1: They look like somebody glued Furby ears onto headset. It looks dumb.
3: Why would you want that? Who would want that? What purpose is that?
1: I think that there's a specific type
3: of people.
1: Like furry type people might enjoy
3: that. Maybe. Where they become aroused via animal characteristics.
0: Here's another one. The Euro Club. It's a golf club designed so you can pee into the club while you're playing golf.
1: The handle
0: contains a leak-proof reservoir and it comes with a privacy towel.
2: Yes. Why would you want to pee
1: so
2: into that?
1: So silly looking. It looks.
2: Why can't you pee outside?
1: Yeah, you're a dude. You don't need to
0: Well, maybe there's no trees.
1: You
0: to
1: look
0: find.
1: Like you're wearing a little towel apron and it's very obvious you're peeing into your golf club.
0: And finally, another one related to pee and poop. This is the potty putter. It's a miniature putting green that fits around your toilet so you can practice your golf while you're pooping.
2: I've seen that.
0: It comes with a tiny putter, a tiny little golf balls, a cup, a flag.
1: As if men need more reasons to get hemorrhoids from sitting on the toilet too long.
0: So I thought we'd open this up. Is there, maybe you have an idea of an invention. Maybe it's silly. Maybe it's really cool. And you probably will never get to it in your life. But just tell us about it. I promise not to steal it. But this will be interesting because maybe you've got an idea for an invention. And you, this that is your chance to share it. Call into the show, 317-228-1099. 317-228-1099.
3: I have one called the jerky.
0: Okay.
3: And it helps you. It helps you have to tug on, like when you like. I hate having to pull start a motor. You know what I mean?
2: Okay.
3: So you can pull the
0: too. Lawnmower, like you
3: mean, the
0: like
3: lawnmower, the starter on the mower. You know, you like jerky? You get tired. Yeah, it's the jerky. So it's a hand that jerks for you, and like in tug of war, you know, like if you can't get enough people to join your team,
0: you just use the jerky. You hold on, I got the jerky here.
3: You anchor the jerky in the ground. It'll pull that rope.
0: The jerky.
3: Yeah.
0: How's traffic, Tony?
4: It's so bad.
0: Is it really?
4: It's so bad.
0: That's no good.
4: So 65 northbound, or I'm sorry, 65 southbound at the South Split, they have had to close because of an accident. So the traffic is just kind of a nightmare everywhere. And then we have all these accidents that have popped up around that. So 65 southbound at Keystone and Hannah, there's an accident there. And then I-70 eastbound, there is a stalled vehicle just before the South Split. And then near the North Split on 65 northbound, there's a crash between Alabama and Delaware.
0: Damn! Okay. All right. Call in if you want to share your invention idea.
3: Yeah.
0: Weather today looks like
3: it's the jerky.
0: It's
3: good for any tug job.
0: Sunshine today, 85 will be your high. Tomorrow, sunny and 82. And then on Saturday, sunny as well. High 85. Right now, 66 degrees in Indy.
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4: Hello.
3: You got an invention idea. We want to hear from all Hoosiers right now. You have this idea. You'll probably never get it done, but you got a really cool invention idea or a silly one.
5: Yeah.
3: Call into the show now, 228-1099. Go ahead, Nick.
4: All right, hear me out.
3: Okay.
4: Smiley, you love Fireball.
3: Yeah.
4: Cinnamon whiskey.
3: Yeah, sure.
4: Flavored whiskey is all the rage.
3: Yeah.
4: I got some flavors that will make millions.
3: Okay.
4: Pick your booze. Maybe it's whiskey, maybe it's tequila, but flavor it like ranch dressing.
5: Mm-mm.
3: Oh. No.
5: I see where you're going, though. People do love ranch.
3: Yeah, but I don't know, man. That's gross.
4: Like nacho cheese. That's the second option.
3: Nacho cheese. It's got to be sweet, I think.
5: If you wouldn't do a shot of it in real life, like if I wouldn't shoot ranch dressing or nacho cheese, I don't think I could get there.
6: You wouldn't shoot nacho cheese. Like, no. If you had, like, a pretzel and then you were like,
5: did you drink a cup of nacho cheese?
6: I love it.
7: No, but then you could do hairy buffaloes with things like tortilla chips and pretzels.
6: There you go.
3: Well, I do. I went and got that moonshine down there in the Pigeon Forge area. Mm-hmm. They're known for their moonshines, and you get these jars full of, like, moonshine. Some of them are berries and stuff like that, but I did get one that has pickles in it. Ugh. And so it's like pickle juice whiskey.
5: I mean, didn't we try the tequila pickles?
3: I think so, and it was like, I just couldn't get it. I mean, they get you a little tipsy when you're there, you're doing testing them all. Sure. It's like, I think I like this. And then you buy it, and then it sits in your refrigerator.
5: Of course.
3: And so, okay, all right, Nick. Thanks for your invention idea. Phone number is 228-1099. Bye.

0: 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Well, traffic sucks. So we'll get a traffic update for you. If you're hitting the road, jumping in your car right now, turning on your favorite radio program, which wasn't available today, so you got us on. But I appreciate it. What is going on with traffic, Tony?
1: We are doing better.
0: Okay.
1: They have reopened 65 southbound.
0: Okay.
1: Traffic is moving, but there's all these accidents around it in the south split.
0: Okay.
1: So it was just south of Raymond. But that has been reopened. Traffic is moving slowly.
2: Move it.
1: We have another accident just farther south of that. So once you get through that, then you have worse news. 65 southbound between Keystone and Hannah. The right lane is closed there. We have a stalled vehicle, I-70 westbound between Harding and Belmont on the west side. And then just west of the north split, 70 heading westbound near 10th Street, we have an accident.
0: Okay. Here's some millennial trends that Gen Z says are no longer cool.
3: You know what, Gen Z? Nobody cares what you think. Your brains are mush. They're not fully formed. And we don't care what you think is cool.
0: How about our assistant producer? Is she a
1: Maria?
0: Gen Z?
1: Probably, yeah.
0: Oh, yeah. She is a Gen Z.
1: Yeah, yeah, for sure.
0: You should come
3: in
0: here and be a part of this.
3: All the Gen Z have done is tell us we're lame. Like, get your own
0: life. We are lame.
1: We told the generations before us that they were lame.
3: Yeah, but not in the way, like, how dare you part your hair that way? Are you still wearing these pants? Go away. Do your own things.
0: I'll bring Maria in here. How old are you, Maria?
4: 22.
0: Okay.
3: Do you understand why the Gen Z people are so mad at millennials?
0: Or hate them? I'm
4: honestly,
0: actually older.
4: I don't understand it because all of my siblings are millennials, and I get compared to 80-year-old people.
3: You get compared to 80-year-old.
4: I get told I'm like a little old woman.
0: Sure. Yeah, yes. You are an old soul.
4: So in my head, it doesn't make sense because I get picked on because I'm like a millennial.
3: So you're saying we're old ladies as well?
4: No, we're so young.
0: Hey, her boyfriend apparently looks like Tim Curry.
4: Yes.
0: And so when he died yesterday, everybody's like checking on your boyfriend.
4: They were texting, they're like, are you okay?
0: That's
4: saw
0: funny.
4: That like Tim Curry died and you look like him. Like, are you okay?
0: Yeah.
4: He came over and my dad was like, oh my gosh, it's a ghost.
0: He's alive.
3: Yeah. That's funny.
0: Crazy. Okay. According to Gen Z, here are

0: do that.
1: Open toe shoes?
2: What?
0: Wait, what?
1: I don't know. Someone said
2: I'm
1: that.
2: Oh, I'm sorry. You always going to cover your toes forever, you weirdos? Enjoy summer.
3: I still thank Gen Z for the tennis shoe phase. Like, it all is nice the tennis shoes. Yeah. Like, we wore heels because our mothers told us we had to wear heels. And if you're dressing up, you have to wear heels. And this generation was like, no. Yeah. And they didn't. And now they're trying to start wearing heels again. I'm like, no, don't go back.
1: Don't do that.
3: You did the... You're the first generation in many generations to stop this. Don't go back.
1: Okay, here's someone said monochrome furniture. I'm not sure.
3: All the same color.
1: Oh, okay.
3: So like you have, you know.
2: The beige. Okay. Yeah. Yeah, when everyone was beige or mauve, you know.
1: Okay. Let's see. The term adulting.
3: Yes.
0: Okay, oh, we use that all the time.
3: Yeah.
0: All the time.
2: See,
0: yeah.
2: I'm telling you, they're jerks, man. The internet is jerks.
1: Maria, you are not a jerk.
0: Thank
1: we will accept you in our older world.
0: Yes.
1: Welcome to the old world. Let's see. Someone said side parts in your hair.
0: See what I'm saying? They pick on our hair. And guess what's coming, though, next? You're all in the 2000s. You're all in the low-rise flares. They're coming for you.
1: Yeah.
0: And you will side part. And you will do the skunk dye that we all learned not to do. And you're going to do the Kate Gosselin porcupine haircut. You're all going to do it. And pretend you're just wait.
1: High-waisted pants or jeans, it says specifically.
0: Again, it's just low-rise is a trend.
4: I know more people who wear high-waisted than I do low-waisted.
0: Yeah.
4: Low-rise.
0: And low-rise, just so you know, everyone who's going to school, when you sit down, everyone sees your underwear or your butt crack. So enjoy your low-rise at your schools while you sit.
1: Okay, there you go. There, thank you, Maria. By the way, great job on the questions today for Wrap It Up.
4: Well, they were fantastic. Amazing. I hope you enjoyed.
1: Oh, yeah.
5: I need to see a picture of your boyfriend. For personal reasons.
1: Do you have a picture?
4: For personal reasons.
5: I want to see how much he looks like Tim Curry, because I love Tim Curry. And he has an interesting look.
1: Yeah. Yeah.
4: We went to the Post Malone concert, and we got ID'd, and we were there, and the guy looked at my ID and handed it back, and then looked at his ID and went, "Do you ever get told?" And he goes, "I look like Tim Curry." And the guy was like, "Yeah."
0: Seriously.
4: And he's like, "I got told that 3 times this week before you said something."
0: Wow.
1: Yeah.
0: Mm-hmm.
1: Yeah, you'll have to
0: I guess I never thought about it when I saw him before.
1: Let me see. Does he look like?
0: Oh, yeah. Wow.
1: Very young.
5: I can't really tell from here. My eyes are bad. You have to bring him over to Papa.
1: Because we're old.
5: Yeah, bring this over
3: Papa
5: to Papa.
3: Will.
5: Bring
3: it
5: over
1: to Papa. Oh, my God.
0: That's wild.
5: He does have a resemblance to Tim Curry.
1: Hmm.
5: Does he have an English accent?
4: No.
5: Is he freaky sexually? Like Dr. Frankenfurter?
3: You don't have to
0: answer that, Maria.
4: I'm not
5: going to
4: answer that.
5: You can.
1: She runs. Time for the news. Yeah, get out, run. Here's what's going on. Story number one.
6: An update to a disturbing story we've been following this week. We know police have now arrested the mother accused of abandoning a baby on the southeast side of Indianapolis. They found that baby Monday night behind a strip mall near Emerson and Arlington Avenues. The baby was not hurt, so that's good. The 24-year-old woman, though, now faces a preliminary charge of neglect. Police have not really released any other information about that case and the connection, so we'll keep you updated when we learn more.
1: Number two.
6: While the water is down and the bills are definitely not, Hoosiers trying to rebuild after the flood now have a new source to help with. This morning, we are looking at who is eligible to get federal aid and what you need to do to apply. So we know in the hardest hit areas, people are really just trying to get back on track. They're cleaning up their homes. So now the applications for FEMA assistance are live, and it is a lengthy, lengthy process. In fact, I think you guys know that we lost a property during the hurricane.
1: Yes. Oh, yes.
6: It was the biggest disaster. And by the way, we just got audited for our taxes for that year, too. So it's a disaster.
5: Yeah, there you go.
6: Yeah. So
5: no more hiding that TV money.
6: right. Yeah, so much of it.
1: Yeah, it's a lot of work. I know. And if they don't get a lot back, it seems like.
6: No.
1: When you need it the most, it's like, here's $2,500. You know,
6: exactly.
1: Thanks.
6: Yeah.
1: All right, number three.
6: And an opportunity to help donate for the flood victims is this evening, a rally for relief. It's a drive-through donation event. It's supporting, obviously, Central Indiana families. It's from 4 to 7. You can stop by the Lucas Estates and drop off non-perishable food,
1: okay,
6: household items.

0: items or even money. That's at 116th and Ditch, and this benefits the Hamilton County Harvest Food Bank and the Hamilton County Community Foundation. I would say it's worth donating just so you could drive up that long drive of the estate and see it, because it's amazing.
1: And if you are a flood victim, you can go there and just take anything you want from the estate.
0: No, we did not say
1: take
0: that.
1: Take a couch, take
0: we
1: a,
0: did not, nope,
1: take
0: nope.
1: a room.
0: That is not true.
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1: Yeah, yeah, yeah, baby. Colts play the Detroit Lions. That's coming up Saturday at 1 o'clock at Lucas Oil Stadium. The Indiana Fever play the Connecticut Sun. That'll be tomorrow at Gainbridge Fieldhouse. It's already, tomorrow's Friday. All right, I like the sound of that. The Indianapolis Indians did beat the Columbus Clippers last night. The series continues tonight at Victory Field. It's Thirsty Thursday. It's like, you know, cheap beer stuff.
3: Yeah.
1: Get that. NASCAR race will be in Daytona. That's Saturday. And IndyCar, it's two races. The Milwaukee Mile, that's Saturday and Sunday. And then finally, the Indy 11 will play Phoenix Rising FC. That'll be Saturday in Phoenix. Another shot to win a trip to see Harry Styles coming up here at 11 o'clock with producer Will. Just listen. He'll give it that national keyword. Chance to win that trip to Madison Square Garden, New York City. Harry Styles coming up at 11. Just so you know.
3: Thank you.
1: You're welcome. You're welcome. And your weather today. Bring on the sunshine. It's beautiful out there right now. It's warming up quick. We'll get up to about 85 today, so a little bit warmer. Sunny, 82 tomorrow. Sunny, 85 on Saturday. And then even hotter on Sunday. Sunny and hot and high 90. Right now, 68 degrees.
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1: Couple of headlines. I saw that Dolly Parton allegedly revised her will after her husband, Carl Dean, died.
3: Yeah.
1: So most of her fortune will go to charity.
3: That's cool.
1: Maybe you talked about this earlier, but the couple had no children. So let's see. I saw this video and I didn't know what it was. Now I'm learning about it right now. New police body camera video of San Francisco 49ers owner Jed York being arrested on Saturday morning at a trailer park in East Palestine, Ohio.
3: Wow. Yeah.
1: Shows York being placed in handcuffs. I was just watching this. I didn't know what it was. What was the situation?
3: He was hiring a lady of the trailer park.
5: He was looking for the oldest profession in trailer park.
6: Okay, I see. Do you have to hire a lady of the trailer park, or will she just do it?
3: Well, it was like $100 that he was. And the guy, everybody's like, you're a billionaire, and you're looking for $100.
1: Go to Vegas
3: evening.
1: Where it's...
6: Listen, that's how you stay a billionaire. I get it.
1: let's see.
3: You gotta eat a Taco Bell once in a while.
6: Exactly. All the time. You know, you keep your money. That's how you get to be a billionaire.
1: The royal family honored Dolly Parton with a moving Buckingham Palace tribute. During the changing of the guard ceremony, King Charles Military Band played the hit song 9 to 5.
3: Oh, that's cute.
1: Here it is. I wouldn't say it's moving. It's 9 to 5, but still the idea is moving.
5: Sounds a little less great with horns. Sounds a little hokey.
6: It's
1: hard for me to cry and get emotional when this one's playing.
6: But I don't know that Dolly would want you to get all upset. Yeah. I think that she wants you to celebrate her life and live and be happy and fun. Put on a wig.
1: I heard she's going to be buried with high heels on.
3: Of course. She was tiny.
1: Let's see. Betty Crocker is getting a head start to the New York Fashion Week with cake slice handbags.
6: What?
1: So the Betty 8 collection bags look like slices of strawberry, yellow,
3: hilarious,
1: and triple chocolate fudge cake.
6: Betty is it cake? You wish it were, but no, it's a handbag.
1: Each bag comes with a Betty Crocker cake mix, frosting, and extra decorations. They cost $89 if you want to buy one.
5: They have been doing a lot more of those, like, purses shaped like crap.
1: Pizza.
5: This was very like late 90s, mid 90s kind of Sex in the City. It's shaped like a bird, a crusty bird with rhinestones.
1: Here's a weird story. A Virginia doctor was recently horrified after waking up to a bat trying to snuggle her way or its way into her mouth.
3: No!
1: Yeah. Dr. Krista Edelman was half asleep
6: Dracula.
1: was dreaming of a little mouse trying to enter her mouth when she suddenly woke up and discovered a slimy bat.
5: It was slimy?
1: She eventually captured it so she could have it tested for rabies. It was it did test negative. Dr. Edelman says the bat was legitimately trying to burrow between my lips into my mouth and was trying to get past my teeth.
5: That is terrifying.
1: I grabbed this bat and threw it across the room. Yeah. That is.
5: Oh, it's so upsetting.
1: Oh, yeah.
5: Those things are sneaky, man. I remember it was during a Make-A-Wish Request-A-Thon. I had the guy who was doing my pest control because I had some mice in my old house.
1: Yeah.
5: And he went down to the basement to go treat the basement because of spiders. And then he saw my Halloween decorations like all piled up. And he's like, oh, that's a really realistic bat. Except it was
1: one. A bat.
5: And he had to catch it for me. And I'm like, oh, my God. They just hang out. Like, you don't know they're in your house. They're sneaky.
1: Yeah. Okay, secret sound time.
6: Would you let the bat in your mouth, though, just for a second?
1: No.
6: It's just the two of you. No,
3: my hairstylist was telling me yesterday they had a bat in her house, and so her husband figured out that they like, you know, cool, damp places.
1: Yeah.
3: So he put a humidifier in the garage and then a spotlight on the bat to try to make it mad and go away.
1: Yeah. Did it go away?
3: Whatever. She didn't know as of yesterday, so okay. I don't know.
6: That's funny. I didn't know if he was trying to make his own bat signal.
2: 1 minute is all it takes to be a star.
7: All the other kids with the punk dog kids.
2: 1 minute could be all it takes to make you the next big thing.
1: This guy in here that can soothe your animal.
2: Yes. 1 minute can change your life forever.
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1: Okay, yeah, that's Wednesday of next week. Make sure you get a hold of Producer Will. Get yourself a time slot into this thing.
5: Yeah, it's gonna be good. Get a slot.
1: Let's get a slot.
6: Add slots.
1: Yep. Williams
3: we
1: Comfort
3: already have
1: Air.
3: Two slots on the show.
6: That's not nice. Not a nice way to talk about Dave and Nikki.
1: Come on.
3: Well, I love the summer. I love the heat. But part of the reason that I can say I love the heat is because I have a house that has air conditioning and I can get away from that heat anytime I want. August has been a hot one. It's been a muggy month in Indy. So your AC unit has been running nonstop for months now, which
6: Mine
3: is really
6: sucks.
3: Hard on old units. Well, if it sucks, you need to call
1: Peterman.
3: Williams
1: I mean,
3: Comfort
1: I'm
3: Air.
1: I'm sorry. There's so many advertisers.
6: Shut your mouth.
1: I'll edit out in post. Go ahead.
6: No, you won't.
1: Yeah, I will.
6: She will.
3: Yes, I will. If your AC unit is blowing warm air or making weird noises, do not wait for a total breakdown. Call the right people.
1: That's
3: call
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5: If you didn't win the Powerball last night, don't be sad. 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
23: But first, it's the live drawing of tonight's Powerball Lotto Jackpot.
24: Let's go to Shonda at the lottery headquarters.
25: And the first ball up is 3. The next is 7. The next is 9. And the last is J.
23: Shonda, I don't think there's supposed to be letters in the lotto drawing.
5: Neuroscientists have found that just the anticipation and excitement of maybe winning lights up the same circuits in our brain as winning does.
24: Well, let's go back to Shonda, who I'm told has the correct numbers this time. Shonda?
25: The first ball up is 3. The next is meatball. Next is meatball. And the last is bread.
5: How many recipes do you know by heart? The average person has memorized 15 recipes. And then there's always that staple recipe that everybody knows.

0: you looking to have more joy in your life? You got to cut back on that social media use. When people were asked to limit their social media use to 30 minutes a day, they had less anxiety, loneliness, and fear of missing out.
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2: 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With FOMO.
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0: Plus, they had a brighter outlook on life. So curb the social media, otherwise you're going to end up like this.
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1: On a Saturday night? Was there anyone there her own age?
3: Yeah, some cousins.
2: Were they cool cousins or creepy cousins?
1: Trick question. All cousins are creepy.
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5: 99.5 ZPL, Smiley Morning Show, presents our open mic show coming up on Wednesday of next week. You got to tune in. We encourage you to tune in and be a judge for the show. If you don't want to be on the show itself, call in and be a judge. So we'll have Hoosiers coming in here showing off their talents. They get 60 seconds to do so. Then you call in and say, yeah, I like it. If they get a positive response, they get another 60 seconds. If not, we kick them out of here. Okay, that's how it works. It's a lot of fun to listen to. It's all morning long Wednesday. You got to tune in. For example, you guys remember a guy that came in here? He went by LL Cool J?
6: Yes. Yeah.
5: Here's a little sample.
7: Now, this is the story all about how Thanksgiving became what it is now. Starting with the pilgrims in 1621 and ending with your cousins fighting for the dinner buns.

0: celebrated the first Thanksgiving with a feast. Year goes by, and again they celebrate.
1: The anyway, it doesn't have to be silly or parody. He was just an educational rapper. But we've had all kinds of crazy stuff. So it doesn't have to just be singer-songwriter stuff, too. So if you got a crazy talent or something you want to show off, come in here and do it. Now, to get a slot on the show for Wednesday of next week, you've got to email. You got to go through the wall, Producer Will Wall.
2: Oh. I'm the gatekeeper of talent.
1: So it's his email is producerwill@wzpl.com. And go right there and email him. Maybe say, here's what I would like to do. Here's an example. Here's a YouTube video or something. If you got that. If not, no big thing. But talk to Producer Will right away today. Get it done. ProducerWill@WZPL.com. Okay, checking traffic now. What's happening?
3: We still have some problems. 65 southbound, just past Keystone Avenue, there is an accident. The right lane is blocked. 65 northbound before West Street, there's an accident on the right shoulder. 465 westbound past Ditch, there's an accident on the left shoulder. And then I-70 westbound at Belmont, there's a disabled vehicle.
1: Okay. You know, earlier we were talking about inventions.
3: Yes.
1: And about the silly inventions. Like, why do these exist? Some of them were cool. Some of them sucked. Anyway, we're staying on the invention thing here. We're playing a new game. And we're giving away Miles Smith concert tickets.
3: Ooh. Okay.
1: Yeah, you know this song. Right, Stargazing. Okay, the show will be Wednesday of next week. Same day as our open mic show during the morning. But at night, you could go to this concert. Okay, we're going to do this a brand new game here.

0: So we're playing a game called When Was It Invented? So okay. We'll give you five different inventions.
1: In history.
2: When was it invented?
0: It's just a mystery. So you call in right now if you want to play our game. Now, if you get it 3 out of 5 right, it is multiple choice, too. But these are all, we celebrate inventions today on the Smiley Morning Show.
1: Inventions.
0: When was it invented? One more time.

0: Okay. All right. Call in now. 317-228-1099. Just have fun with us. We're going to make you a winner today. All right. So don't worry about it. Don't freak out. I mean, yeah. It's up to you, Producer Will.
1: Freak the hell out.
0: Okay, you want him to freak the hell out?
1: But we'll still give you something. Okay. We can't promise you it's what you want.
0: Okay, I got it.
1: We will give you something.
0: The phone number is 317-228-1099. Let's find a fun person that wants to play When Was It Invented? 228-1099. You might just win Miles Smith concert tickets.

0: history.
1: When was it in
0: Van, Dad?
1: What year in history?
0: What year in history?
1: If you can guess it and get 3 out of 5, we're gonna do something real nice just for you. We're gonna give you a prize.
0: Now, the prize today is Miles Smith concert tickets. The show's Wednesday of next week. Get yourself some tickets. That'd be beautiful. Under the stars at Everwise, Amphitheater, White River State Park. Oh, okay. Our contestant is D'Angelo.
2: Hello, D'Angelo.
3: In Spanish, that means the angel.
0: Is that right?
3: No, I don't know.
4: Yes.
0: Oh man.
2: Nice.
0: Yeah. Nice.
3: I'm
0: nice
3: so
0: job.
3: Smart.
0: You
3: Spanish.
0: Are. Yeah. Okay. All right. So you're going to describe the item.
3: Yeah.
0: And then the multiple choice. And you can give all that information out.
3: Yeah.
0: Okay, are we ready for the first item?
4: Yeah. You're describing the item you said and then multiple choice?
0: Yeah. Actually, give you the exact item.
3: Yeah.
0: Tell you exactly what it is.
3: Don't you worry.
0: Okay, here we go. Here's our first one.
5: Ladies and gentlemen, are your arms weary from hauling canned beans, salted meats, and 17 pounds of potatoes at the mercantile? Then feast your eyes upon the wheeled shopping cart, a rolling basket of abundance that permits even the frailest shopper to purchase far more groceries than God intended. Simply push your provisions about the store like a tiny metal carriage and never again suffer the indignity of carrying your own Cheerios. The shopping cart, was that invented in?
0: 1A.
5: 1912.
0: B.
5: 1937.
0: Or C.
5: 1954.
4: So when was this shopping cart?
0: Yeah, the
4: invented?
0: Shopping cart.
4: 1912.
0: Yeah, you got. When was it invented?
2: Man,
0: you can just give out all the ones again there, Producer Will.
5: A. 1912. B. 1937. C. 1954.
4: 1937.
0: Is it 1937?
5: That is correct.
2: Yay!
0: 1937 was when the shopping cart was invented.
5: That's right. That's grocery great. Store owner Sylvan Goldman introduced his cart in Oklahoma City.
0: Okay.
5: The original was essentially a folding chair on wheels holding shopping baskets.
0: Huh. I went to that new that place where you had the claws, the toy
2: claws.
0: Yeah.
2: Machine place,
0: yeah.
2: Yes.
0: They have little baby pink shopping carts to put your plush toys
2: cute.
0: And stuff that you
2: adorable.
0: Win.
2: From,
0: yeah.
2: Those things probably are so sticky.
0: Oh, yeah. Yeah. Dirty kids are pushing those things around.
2: Yeah.
0: Okay, let's try another one. When was it invented?
5: Step forward, bread-eating citizens. Has the exhausting chore of moving a knife repeatedly through a loaf of bread at your household brought you to the brink of collapse? Then behold, pre-sliced bread.
0: Wow.
5: Every piece already severed from its neighbor by machine. Sandwiches in moments, toast without toil. Finally, mankind has conquered bread. Was this invented in
0: A.
5: 1903,
0: B.
5: 1928,
0: or C.
5: 1946?
0: Oh, wow.
2: Oh.
0: Sliced bread. Yeah, they always say that.
2: Do you know who invented that? I do, because of you.
0: Wonder.
2: Junk history bread.
0: Right?
6: Junk history bread. Wonder bread.
0: Wonder bread.
6: Yes,
0: it was,
6: they
0: it had
6: invented
0: something to do
6: slicing,
0: with
6: and
0: the
6: then
0: track.
6: Later they had to give away their bread slicers to the war effort so they could make more things with the metal. So they had to stop slicing it for a while. But they had figured out how to do it without drying out the bread.
2: There was a clue in there.
0: Yeah, I guess so. A little war clue. No, that's fine.
6: Is that okay?
2: Yeah,
0: sure.
2: It's fine. We want him to win.
5: You wretched woman.
0: All right. Do you need the years again?
4: Yeah, can you
0: Is
4: give
0: it
4: me the
0: A?
4: Years?
5: 1903.
0: B.
5: 1928.
0: C.
5: 1946.
4: 1928.
0: Going with 1928.
5: That is correct.
2: Woo!
5: 1928.
0: Okay. Wow. And that had to do with it was a race, right? Wasn't it around
6: no,
0: that time?
6: No, you're thinking of Tony's thing, which was...
0: Oh.
6: Well, so the balloon festival at the IMS was the idea behind Wonder Bread's colorful dots.
0: Yes, that's right.
6: Yes.
0: Okay.
6: The balloon.
0: All right, let's try again. Another invention. We're celebrating inventions here on the Smiley Morning Show. You get this next one right, you've won. This is huge.
5: Housewives, bachelors, people with an unexplainable devotion to bread again. No longer must you stand guard over breakfast like a soldier protecting the Western Front. Place your bread inside the automatic pop-up toaster. Wait patiently and... Boing! The bread leaps from the machine, toasted by electricity.
0: Wow.
5: And ready to absolutely be ruined with marmalade.
0: Okay, the toaster.
5: Was that invented in
0: A,
5: 1907,
0: B,
5: 1921,
0: or C,
5: 1948?
4: Said 1921.
0: 1921 for the win.
5: That is correct. 1921. Oh,
0: congratulations.
6: Wow.
0: Congratulations.
4: I guess that one.
0: You guessed it?
6: That's, yeah, hey, that's okay.
4: So what? Yes, that worked.
0: That's all good. D'Angelo.
3: I like how he knew exactly the year for the other two, but that one he had to guess.
0: Yeah.
3: As if, like, I just have the years of inventions rooted in my brain.
4: My friends always make fun of me because I got nerdy stuff in my head. I'm almost stuff on air.
6: Okay, you stopped it. Great job.
3: The Angel has won.
0: D'Angelo.
3: The Angel has won.
0: Yes, you've got a couple of tickets to see Miles Smith in concert. The show is Wednesday night. And we will get all the information we need from you off the air.
6: Hooray.
0: And Maria will be taking your phone call from this point. Are you cool with that?
4: Yes, that is fine.
0: Thanks for playing.
4: Thank you, guys.
0: You're welcome.

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0: If you can guess it and get three out of five. We're going to do something real nice just for you. We're going to
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1: Did we make a full day without your dog having an accident, a poo accident?
2: Not only did we not make a full day, but we peed and pooped on.
3: Oh, no.
2: He peed right in front of us. I had just taken him out.
3: Oh,
2: and
3: hell
2: he started making a circle, but I was like, he was on a dog bed, so I was like, he must be just trying to find a good spot. And no, he just peed right in front of us. And I was like, the audacity. And so
1: that.
2: I screamed. Yeah. My husband screamed. We scared the bejesus out of him.
4: Good.
2: But he, and then
3: that dog's just jerking you guys around. That's what all dogs do. They don't really, none of them are ever really potty trained.
2: At some point, he pooped in the dining room. I don't know when, but that one was just a fun surprise later. Lucas came home from school and he was like, Mom, there's dog poop in the dining room. I was like, did you get it? And he's like, no. I'm like, great. Thanks.
3: That's
2: thanks
3: what
2: for
3: my
2: that.
3: Kids did. We had to watch my in-law's dog and this dog would just drop loads wherever it wanted to drop it. And it was just like, okay. It was like, the dog pooped in our bathroom. Did you pick it up? It's in the bathroom. You can just get toilet paper and like you do with your own poop and put it in the bag.
4: They have
3: the
4: to pick
3: toilet.
4: Up their own poop off the floor?
3: Nikki, you've never been a parent.
2: You know me. I'm like,
4: yes, I've never done that once.
3: You've never been a parent the way that I have.
4: Never, ever cleaned anything off the walls.
2: I went down a rabbit hole of what do I need to do for potty training? We're kind of crate training, but for crate training, they're like, they have to be in their crate every minute of every day unless you are actively watching them. And I don't want to do that.
1: Aren't you supposed to like push their face into the poop?
4: No.
2: That sounds like my husband was like, I'm going to rub his nose in it. And I was like, over my dead body. Well, he's a baby.
3: He's like, that could be arranged.
1: My dead body.
3: I'm going to rub your body in it.
1: All right.
3: And rub his nose in your urine-soaked corpse.
1: If you have any advice for Tony, call into the show.
2: How do I potty train this dog? I just
3: you
2: keep
3: don't.
2: Kicking him out.
3: Aww. It doesn't ever happen
4: That's not
3: completely.
4: True, by the way.
3: It
2: my
3: doesn't
2: dog
3: work.
2: Was great about that stuff.
4: Yes. I had a dog that would go hours and hours and hours without being.
2: And the only mistakes were when the humans made the mistakes. Yeah. Like we didn't notice he really needed to go. He was trying to signal.
4: Or he was sick.
2: Yeah. Human mistakes, Will. Yeah. Your experience with dogs are likely.
4: You just locked them in
1: probably
4: a laundry room.
1: Here's Brittany. Brittany wants to help.
2: Okay,
1: hi, Brittany.
2: Help.
5: Hi. I would just want to say that crate training is probably the best thing that you can do.
2: Yes.
1: So now, why don't you want to do that?
3: What does that mean?
2: So that means your dog is in the crate 95% of the day.
3: Okay. That sounds great.
4: How is that true?
2: So, like, you
4: 95% of the day?
2: You just let it out. To go to the bathroom, and then you put it back in, unless you are actively watching it.
4: Yeah.
2: And so
1: watching it pee.
2: Most of the time, it's in the crate. And I mean, he stays in the crate when we're not there.
4: Sure.
2: So he is, you know, technically crate trained, except when I'm home, if I'm sitting.
1: You want him to play.
2: So, like,
1: play.
2: I think the poop happened yesterday because I was watching some TikTok videos while I was eating my lunch. And then I looked down and I was like, well, where did he go? And it turns out he went.
4: So, human error.
3: He's constantly surveying your home to find a new place to put his duties and peepees.
2: I know, but the problem is, so what I need to do is then put him, if I'm going to watch TikTok videos, I have to put him back in the crate, which seems sad.
3: True or false, you preferred another this dog
5: thing.
3: When he was full of worms.
2: True.
1: Go ahead, Brittany.
5: Here's another thing. When you're watching your TikToks, if you put him on a leash with you, then you can still watch him. Like, leash him in the house.
2: Is a great, and I got an extra long leash.
4: You can tie it. Like,
5: you can put a leash in the house, but as far as the crate, you have to think they're den animals. They come from wolves, all of that. So they like, that is their safe place.
4: That's a good point.
3: I like that justification for keeping that animal in a cage.
1: Wolves.
3: It's good. They like it. Trust me.
1: Thank
3: you
1: for the call.
3: It's the same way I feel about my secret girlfriend.
1: Sarah, go ahead. You're on the air.
6: Okay, so this is kind of a long game, but I've done it with three of my dogs. So the first one I did it was with a Puggle. So he's little like your dog is. So I had to get, like, you know, those bells you ring for assistance
2: yes. mm-hmm.
6: when you're at a store. Okay, so with The dogs I have now, they're bigger. So I hang like a string of bells on the back doorknob. So every time you take him out, you paw that bell. And eventually he will learn, oh, I have to go outside, and he will start ringing the bell.
7: Interesting. Ah. Kind of like the buttons.
2: Yeah.
7: Yeah. Yes.
2: Yeah. I actually, we have those bells. My dog.
6: I refuse to do the button because that's terrifying, but.
2: Yeah. My old dog, my dead dog, she used the bells. But,
1: okay.
2: But yeah, no, I haven't used them with him because he's so tiny.
6: Maybe he needs a little tiny button. You can get one of those little floor ones.
1: Get a little one. Yeah. Okay. Thanks, Sarah.
3: Yeah, but never give a dog a button that says freedom. Because it would be constantly, I just want to be outside and be free where animals live.
1: Chris, go
3: freedom,
1: ahead.
3: Freedom, freedom, freedom.
8: Hey, I made the mistake of getting two puppies at one time.
7: Uh-oh.
1: Yeah, you did.
8: Yeah, that was hard. But what we started doing when they pooped in the house, instead of just picking it up and throwing it away, I would take it outside in the backyard and put it out in the grass. So then the next time I took them out to potty, I'd take them to that spot so they smelled their potty and they knew that was
1: interesting.
7: Wow. Interesting.
1: Yeah.
8: In the house.
3: Are dogs acutely attuned to their own feces?
8: To everybody.
3: Because I couldn't smell my own, I don't think.
2: Yeah, but dogs, that's how they recognize each other. Yeah, by their poo smell.
1: Will is saying if I pooped and he pooped in the studio here and you go smell the poops, could you decide which poop it was?
7: I'm not smelling your human poops that you pooped in the studio?
2: No, could you guys tell?
3: No way. I'm going to poop on the carpet in my house, then bring it in the studio so I know where to go. So that I can recognize where to go.
7: Sick.
3: I just like the dog goes like, I was never out here. Is there a clone of me? And now the dog's concerned there's a clone of him.
1: Tara, go
3: ahead.
1: I've
3: got to kill this other clone.
9: I mean, I really can't say it any better than your last three guests. Brittany hit it on the head with the crate. You just got to use the crate, Tony.
2: All the time.
3: Yeah, you got to hit it on the head with a crate.
9: No, okay.
3: That's what I heard.
9: The crate. It's just about setting safe boundaries. And yes, they are den dogs and they sleep all the time.
2: I know. It's true. You're right. I just have to put them in the crate all the time.
7: It's not
9: use the leash, like she said, like the second lady said.
2: Yeah. Yeah.
1: Here's
3: what's even the point of having a dog if it's in a crate 95% of the time?
2: This is just temporary. That's what I keep reminding myself. This part is temporary. If I have to spend 2 weeks where he's in a crate quite a bit.
7: Remember, then, Tony, when you potty trained Lucas?
2: I know, and he was naked for days on end.
7: And did it so that at the end it would be better.
2: And it was.
7: You just got to do it.
2: I know.
1: Corey with a text says he started giving his puppy treats outside to show him potty, and being outside was a reward. No treats inside the house.
7: Oh, that's how he interesting. Did it.
2: Okay.
1: All right, let me grab this call here. On the phone is Joanna. Joanna.
10: Hello.
1: Hello.
10: So I have a little dog that does not like to learn whatsoever. When I got her, I already had a dog, and I thought, well, she should be easy to train because the other dog will show her what to do. Nope, she didn't care. I tried trait training her. She didn't care. She wanted to pee and poop in her bed.
2: Oh, no.
7: Oh.
3: Yeah. Some of us like to do that.
10: Roll in it. You know what I mean?
7: Yeah.
10: So it was like, how do you train a dog like this? And the only thing, and I tried the bell and everything because my old dog used to, you know, ring the bell all the time. And, you know, that was wonderful because she'd tell me when she went out. This one and my other little Shih Tzu that I had at the time when I got her, neither one of them, I would, you know, try to do the bell every single time I left them out. And they never, either one of them ever picked it up. Mm-hmm. So I just gave up with the bell.
7: Mm-hmm.
10: But the only thing you can do, is every dog is different. I would try the bell because that really worked well with my Shih Tzu, or my Cavalier that I had. I mean, you know, they're the sweetest dogs ever and they want to please you. Shih Tzus, which is what I've got now, they're very independent and they've got a mind of their own. And, you know, it just depends on the breed and the dog. And you just got to be patient. It took me over a year to, you know.
1: Oh, good luck.
7: Don't tell her that. You'll be fine, Tony. It will be way less.
1: Everything will be fine.
7: You'll
1: Everything's
7: be okay.
1: fine. Okay,
7: I'm
1: thank you very much.
3: I'm just telling you, dogs, just they're just animals.
1: Yeah.
3: They'll just do whatever they want. Okay. Maybe they're fine one day. The next day, they're just like barfing all over your ottoman.
1: Noelle.
11: Hey there.
1: Hey.
11: I hope I'm not repeating something, but your way I've always had good luck is if they do something in the house, you might say, oh, my God, you know, you kind of do that. But don't yell at them. Just pick it up. They get no response from you. It's not what they want. But when you take them out, you have to physically take them out. Don't just open the door and let them go out. When they go out and they do something, then you turn into a raving lunatic, basically. just give them a praise over the top. Good girl, good boy, love you, blah, blah, blah. Treats, you know, whatever. Eventually, they notice, hey, I did it in the house and I didn't get any love. I go outside, I get lots of love. And that helps.
7: Yeah. Mm.
1: Okay. All right. Well, thank
7: That's
1: you.
7: That's a good one. I like
1: there you
7: it.
1: Go, Tony. Mm-hmm. You got some stuff there from this.
7: I've got some work okay. to do.
1: All right. So we're gonna let us know tomorrow
7: okay.
1: where we are with this.
7: I'll take
1: whole thing.
7: A picture of my dog leashed to my dining room chair as I eat lunch today.
12: Okay. You could just acquiesce and get it a diaper.
7: No!
1: Oh my god. Yeah. Just let it go wild.
12: That's right. It can't do anything but in its own pants.
1: Before we go, here are today's Smiley Morning Show corrections.
13: You can't go into estate sales and take whatever you want for free if you're a victim of flooding. Will not cleaning his chocolate fountain properly does not mean all chocolate fountains never work after a year. There wasn't a time in Harry Potter where some old man said, use the broom, Harry. Play games on it. Nobody in Harry Potter played checkers on a broom. Tim Curry is not contacting Harry Potter from the dead to use the broom. There was an actor named Tim Curry, but he died in 1994. Tim Curry was the actor who just died yesterday. Jim Curry isn't Tim Curry, and he didn't die.
7: Okay.
13: Full moon yoga on Saturday. Downtown is not just people cutting the butt cheeks out of their yoga pants before yoga. Quentin Buckner is not the name of a current Colts player. There is a DeForest Buckner and a famous IU NBA Olympian basketball player named Quinn Buckner, but that's not football. The easiest way to stay a billionaire is not to use $100 trailer park hookers. All dogs aren't just jerking people around and are never really potty trained because Will can't train a dog. Tony's dog's worms weren't eating all his poop and pee, which is why he wasn't making a mess all over the house when he first arrived. Smiley and Will won't be pooping in the studio and making Nikki and Tony smell it to figure out whose poop is whose.
1: Gross.
13: Will won't be pooping at home and bringing it into the station for poop identification.
1: Poop identification.
13: No part of crate training a dog involves hitting dogs in the head with a crate. The word breakfast is derived from the words break and fast, which means to break your overnight fast from overnight. Therefore, Nikki is the better rapper.
1: Oh.
13: I know. I don't know many rappers. And those are your corrections in the Smiley Morning Show.
1: Goodbye.
14: Bye. And thank you.
1: Producer Will takes it from here. He's got another shot winning that trip to see Harry Styles in New York City at Madison Square Garden coming up at 8 o'clock. Or, I'm sorry, 11 o'clock. And we'll do it again tomorrow at 8 o'clock. How about that? Before we go, let's give a little love to who we need to give love to. This has been the Slow Down, Ronnie, Do Quality edition of the world famous Smiley Morning Show, day 5,875.
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7: downtown stairs.
1: I know there was a mess up there somewhere.
7: Yes.
12: Well, you did it better than I did.
1: 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Reed. 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All right.
12: Oh my God.
1: 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They're

yeah, you can't get away from that song. We know you chose Tennessee. He chose Texas. You're heartbroken. We get it. I'm Will. What's up? 99.5 ZPL. It's middays. Prizes every 30 minutes. Harry Styles, Chris Brown, and Usher. Kesha tickets. Woo! Generous. Very generous.

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7: Indianapolis weather. Today it's going to be in the low 80s and mostly sunny. And then tomorrow it's going to be in the low 80s and completely sunny. That's how they differentiated it on the weather report. It sounds like just two nice days, I guess.
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No. You know what you know? You're about to know that I'm going to give you some Harry Styles flyaway tickets here in about 10 minutes. I'll give you a word to text, but you got to stay here. We're doing this Harry Styles flyaway four times a day, 8, 11, 2, and 6. And so I've got that next word coming up in 10 minutes. You got to stay here.

0: 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Tickets to go see Harry Styles in Madison Square Garden.
1: That's his New York residency coming up. 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You'll be in the running for that Harry Styles flyaway. And we pay for it all. You're welcome.

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0: beautiful days. Low 80s, mostly sunny today. Tomorrow, low 80s and completely sunny. Completely sunny. Beautiful. Just beautiful.
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I'm Will, 99.5 ZPL. There's some fun shows coming up, guys. Fun shows this week. Tomorrow, Motley Crue, as in girls, girls, girls. And no, come on, Dr. Feel Good. That's tomorrow at Ruoff, and then Kesha at Ruoff on Sunday.

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effing awesome. I'm Will. That's effing awesome, right? Right? Hey, listen, I've got tickets for you to go see Chris Brown and Usher. Man, that SH and Usher gets me on Chris every time. Hey, I got that coming up in 10 minutes. Prizes all the time here today for me. And then we start commercial-free lunch. You got to stay here. I'll give you a word to text. It's a flyaway to Vegas. We pay for it. Stay here.

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It's lunchtime. 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And while you do, download the ZPL app. And also, commercial-free lunch starts right now. 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And also, you want to go see Chris Brown and Usher in Vegas? We pay for it. 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

I'm Will, 99.5 ZPL. 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Kesha is here at Ruoff on Sunday. I've got tickets to go see that show right now. 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And you might be going to see Kesha Sunday. I hope you win.

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1: 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Happy Thursday afternoon. 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
1: Indianapolis weather. Oh, it's just going to be delightful outside today. Low 80s, mostly sunny. And then tomorrow, low 80s and completely sunny. No clouds at all. There you go. Two nice days.
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I'm producer Will from the Smiley Morning Show. We're doing Smiley's Open Mic Minute, where we showcase local talent next Wednesday, September 2nd. 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

Cowpokies, I'm Will, 99.5 ZPL. Okay, we're doing this Harry Styles flyaway. Four times a day, 8, 11, 2, and 6. You can go see Harry Styles in Madison Square Garden, New York City. We pay for the flights, the hotel, the tickets, all the stuff. That's his residency. If you want to win that, I've got a word for you. You have to text coming up at about 10.

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Yeah, I know what you guys want. You want that stupid little word to text the silly little number for the Harry Styles flyaway. You guys just can't stop being horny for Harry. I get it. Attractive man, makes good music. Go to Madison Square Garden in New York City. If you get this word, if you get chosen for the contest, the word is you, Y-O-U. Text that to 95819. You to 95819 right now. Good luck. I wish you the best.

0: 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New York. 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
3: Two really lovely days, guys. Two. Today, low 80s and mostly sunny. Then tomorrow, low 80s and I think completely sunny is what it says. All sun tomorrow. How about that?
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We're giving away a ton of tickets there, too. You can win tickets to the Joe Bros and Niall Horan, Pitbull and Bruno Mars, plus a bunch of other stuff. Just go there and check it out. You might win something there, too. 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

Oh, hell yeah. I'm Will, 99.5 ZPL. I'm done for the day. Crash is in here next. I'm actually out tomorrow. I'm going up to Chicago to see BTS. That's right. Army, I'm at it again. I'll let you know how that goes on Monday when I'm back. Smiley Morning Show tomorrow. They've got Miles Smith tickets, Kesha tickets, and that weekend blast off for Friday at 6 and 8 a.m. The Secret Sound is worth $250 at 7:30. All right. Love you guys. See you next week.

0: here we go with the huge,
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0: Yes, instrumental at the end. It's 99.5 ZPL's past 3 o'clock, which means I'm Crash. Hi. She's coming back.
2: Just when I thought I got him to fall in love with Tennessee.
0: He did not fall in love with Tennessee, but you can fall in love with this radio station. How? Well, because we're going to give you a chance to win Kesha tickets. Shows at Ruoff on Sunday. It's supposed to be 90 degrees, no rain. You know you want to go. 3:30, your shot to win right here.

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trying to think of something clever to say here, but I got nothing. Hi, I'm Crash. It's 99.5 ZPL. And I have an opportunity for you right now to go spend your Sunday fun day at Ruoff checking out the Kesha show. It's huge. It's massive. You got to be there. And if you call 9228-1099, guess what? I'm giving you tickets. So call me right now. It's Z.

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1: 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Ariana Grande just taking over everything with this brand new album. This one, Hate That I Made You Love Me. You've heard it before on ZPL. 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

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Hey, how about a shot to go see Chris Brown and Usher in Vegas? 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

0: Tonight, not too bad. Partly cloudy skies, like a 10% chance of rain up tomorrow. Finally, Friday, mostly sunny, high around 85. Let's go. Come on, bring
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fly to the top. I've been out of shape, taking out the box. 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

0: GPL. Who this?
1: This is Holly.
0: Holly, what's going on?
1: I just got home from work. What's up with you?
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1: Awesome.
0: That's what's up with me.
1: That's what's up with me. That's awesome. 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

So if you'd like to go to a nice, sweet piece of Americana that just got even more important, go to Madison Square Garden, because Taylor Swift just got married there. It's also Madison Square Garden, and now Harry Styles is doing a residency there, so it's kind of a big deal. Get a chance to go see Harry Styles, Madison Square Garden, with your plus one coming up at 6. Thank you for dinner.

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0: are the caller. You're not caller nine, but you are the caller because you're the only caller. The one that's on the air right now. Hello.
1: Hello.
0: Hi, caller. You're on the air.
1: Hi. Did I win?
0: No.
1: Damn.
0: I hate to be the bearer of bad news, but I can offer you an alternative. 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

single time I see this song come up on the playlist, I think of this. But it's not the right trending song here in Indianapolis. That belongs to the Kid Laroi and Kalani's Girls remix on ZPL.

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I remember that song came out. It's 99.5 ZPL. And you got a chance to go see Harry Styles, by the way. He's going to be posted up at Madison Square Garden. Taylor Swift got married there. He's doing a residency there, and you and your plus one could be vacationing there. Round trip air, hotel, tickets to see Harry Styles, the Together Together tour. And you don't even have to wait that long for your chance to win. Just after 6 o'clock here on ZPL.

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We have your chance right now to go check out Harry Styles at Madison Square Garden. That is going to be a massive show. Awesome vacation. You deserve this. I know you deserve this. Here's your chance to win round trip air, hotel, and tickets to see Harry Styles, the Together Together tour. Oh, it's going to be awesome. Text the newest national keyword, talking, T-A-L-K-I-N-G, to 95819. That's the newest national keyword, talking, to 95819. You know what I'm going to say next? I'm going to stop talking so that you can listen to this song.

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1: weather. Tonight, low around 60. Very slight chance of rain, partly cloudy. Tomorrow, mostly sunny for your Friday, high around 85. The best part, no rain. Let's go.
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